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0: FIFA World Cup 2026. 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Goalkeeper Alison Becker. Watching the ball, come on. Alison Becker, pick up one on some ten. 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Alison Becker. Eka kiti. And go you soon, I'm here. I know we. Alison Becker. Oyeni say no makai. Filimo makati. House of Folk. And our stars. Bonnie Kogo kick. You know, Koko, you bonnie da babe too. Richard Ofori, Ewo La Côte d'Ivoire. 10 minutes out of the toss of the Nina Timiason. 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Hey, are you body? Yeah. Referee Asana Bay. And I can send in a Panavia. FIFA World Cup 2026. Brazil and Morocco. Brazil 1, Morocco 1. And the Abrante final Sabari. And in your first goal. And Morocco Asana Vinicius Pagzao Jr. And the Kano Edema Brazil. 90 minutes plus 10 minutes additional time. Brazil 1, Morocco 1.

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2: 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errors ref you know right there doing the right thing at the right time Charlie you're witnessing the game pa
0: okay
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0: 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Minim sa score lana say course na opea. Two nations see Ubian so soon to match red and bobre. And switch me. Now me out of watch na Jeba na Netherlands and Japan. You the moon some soon at me at the abroad Saturday. Yeah, sorry. About so to uncrane and gonna be able to do them say. So no be as one I just say yeah.
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Yanavasia! 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So what's the other way? I'm trying to get in the back of the hole. Oh, yeah, yeah, yeah.

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You are rising up. Take your bed and go home. Yara bosa. 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Yes, rabe. 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Asiani so. Before you get home, then your noise make you. Ever yet in Pabu, as you see, ever yet in the world, as you see, I'm on to us. There I am, me, yeah, yo. As I don't know, I'll be to me as you. But then what's me as you? If yes, and what I'm going to say, me, me, I am. Yes, it would be to me as you.

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Come on, let's worship him. Yes, he deserves it. Come on, lift that voice of yours everywhere.

You know, this Jesus, we didn't read of him going to school, though education is good, but there's nobody in history that have more schools founded for him, with him, through him, than him, Jesus. You know, he never wrote a song, but there's no human being on the shores of history that have more songs written for him, with him, by him, through him, than Jesus. He didn't write a book, but in the history of the world, there's no human being that have more books written for him, with him, by him, through him, than Jesus. He's bigger than cancer. He's bigger than disease. He's bigger than desperation. He's bigger than everything that you've ever faced. And he's bigger and greater than any human being that stands before you today. Any human being that has ever lived cannot be compared with Jesus. I'm not ashamed about it.

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Baby, I'm not.

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Yeah, yeah, so bad to suffer. So, Jesus, I'm a coma. I'm a coma. Yeah, yeah, I'm a coma. Yeah, yeah, I'm a coma. Yeah, yeah, I'm a coma. Yeah, yeah, I'm a coma. Yeah, yeah, I'm a coma. Yeah, yeah, I'm a coma. Yeah, yeah, I'm a coma. Yeah, yeah, I'm a coma. Yeah, yeah, I'm a coma. Yeah, yeah, I'm a coma. Yeah, yeah, I'm a coma. Yeah, yeah, I'm a coma. Yeah, yeah, I'm a coma. Yeah, yeah, I'm a coma. Yeah, yeah, I'm a coma. Yeah, yeah, I'm a coma. Yeah, yeah, I'm a coma. Yeah, yeah, I'm a coma. Yeah, yeah, I'm a coma. Yeah, yeah, I'm a coma. Yeah, yeah, I'm a coma. Yeah

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0: My to us and to the ever channel was in shadow be an account here for the who you are Don't we come one of the shackles to say ah Never be a come and the body that summer So we are coming to say, I'm very sure. We are coming to say, I'm running. 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
1: Yeah, yeah, can I say? So, baby, I'll put it down. But what do you say? I'll basket. Now, would you be called a dress? Send a bear, would you draw? One day, collecting back to you. Uncle, you're calling your man and the mawa. No, I can't say. But I remember, Mammy Pepper, and I say, Fashion of the white mama. Now, the woman, send a bear, we'll have a good feeling. Who's your collecting back? Yeah, what do you say? Say, I'm not 200 could you draw? That's all we are the collecting back to the fear. At the end of the day, collecting back, we go saying, and I'm saying, at the other fee. That's how collecting back, women associated.
0: Asam ne tie. 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
1: Sanitation education, Obia will road to present your mechanic. Said you so to train. Now, I found for four, or your injunction, your stations are all Especially, your mechanic says, what did you hear? So your mama found for one year. What that Roma? If the dust means me available, our community, and I say, baby, I want a corner. But what the answer about me to talk? And I say, what for crowd, the only mission, the only fear, what they are told us. A photo is so air farmer, especially your local government. What more modern than the municipal Odoano? Any And so, yet, Mikas will be a funny baller at the Papa Boo and Shum, not Sandy Pano, Wababa, more victim. But yes, Shamupa, the way you have it to say, we are Kedetia, Central Market, you don't go to Ghana, who is shame. And so, Obias is sending your man away, and I know. 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
0: 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Now I want a ticket as in a back pocket. Send a beya will be our crew as one I'm doing so bad. Now we yes and yes, sir.
2: Oh, umbrella de debi me use it because fanboy de semi pan me pila me mahwehwe ato so na me ko baabi a na me kura umbrella ade ya nsu betonti na na me ka me ho e kura ise kura twam kura me hu bi o 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
0: I'm going to be crowded. Woman, they are way a trim sons, a month for the so a month, and you better the art to the young big with trim one. No, I say, I'm for a umbrella, I say, that's the umbrella, Chemu. And then when you have Bremo who pay you, Munya and I'm going to pay room good. 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Yeah, one more year. And a papa cocasas here. And watch us and a crack. Well, one more boy, Jumapa, Edumadia, one more year. Now, so, some being yard, Jumapa, I yard, Jumapa. Normally, I bore mine one. Now, I saw Mudisica Cassiapa, Edition, and Unti. One more, sir, stakeholders, a woman, Womuko, and shareholders, Womuko, Jumania, one more jet to me, sir. Anya Hilcrano, 1 billion Ghana cities. One more for my girl of war, no more fans, Jumma Dimu, Netimia Boapa, Amma Jumano, Etimia Conkai, no Matimias, my mind, or some Pacquan so. And on a one more year, you made the Indian in Transian and Casahuni in every year, no. Penipa, yeah, Penucan, chef for Daguela, no. Yera, Edward Bauer, one of some Pacas here, a bonk, Mossi.
3: Goel has some liabilities we need to pay to both some financial institutions, that in terms of our partners in the financial institutions, and also to some suppliers. Now, because of this, created a lot of pressure for us as a company. So if you look at our financials, you see that our financing cost is very high. And it is because of the fact that the facilities we have picked are very, very, very expensive facilities. And so as a strategy, we said that, look, we need to tap into what we call patient funds. Funds that they will give to you, but they will give you more time to be able to pay for it. Instead of taking any term loan that will give you maybe 2 years or 3 years to pay, it gives you pressure to take care of the interest payments and then to amortize them, the principal. So on the basis of that, we felt that the best strategy was to go into the bond market to see whether we could take advantage of that. And there are two reasons. One is to improve on our infrastructure base. We have to relocate our tank farm in Kumasi Airport. That's the Prempeh, the first airport. We need to expand our LPG storage to about between 12 and 15,000 metric tons. We need to increase our bitumen storage, add about 6,000 metric ton storage.
0: And see, your adwuma bebre ye eno kra ka ho bi ena eja shareholders ba ye ohun se adwuma de ebi ho pa enti anyere ye ho na ye nye eno ma kwa kwa ji se sika we di atum 1 billion Ghana cedis se wono 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
1: 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national and international reporter
2: following ministers to respond to questions asked of them during the week. Speaker, the Minister of Health has 10 questions assigned to him. The Minister for Gender, Children and Social Welfare, 6. Minister for Tourism, Culture and Creative Art, 3. Attorney General and Minister for Justice, 4. Minister for Roads and Highways, 9. And Minister for Education, 15. And last but not the least, the Minister for Foreign Affairs, 2. Mr. Speaker, in all, 7 ministers are expected to attend upon the House to respond to 49 questions during the week. Mr. Speaker, pursuant to Order 91-2, ministers of state may be permitted to make statement on government policy.
1: We aye George Kwaku Rikitagan wano ena waye deputy majority leader ewa mrasibe jefie enu wade nsembwe nina tujwe chila so afuwa na wachu imu nina ano wambeba na mababe yi nsembi ano aside siwa mu 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Now we are yep, and I'll quite a super children in Professor Nyako Kingsley Nyako. What did you know? Ah, no, I tell us with the Sanka. One more babu boy in a no, I bought a swap for her, Sika Samuel, KCL, Atofos and Doctor, Uncle Bonidi. Now to be seen, Womonidi. Now no one shut down, file a question. Say, what much say, and Nano last year, boo. One more national Thanksgiving and prayer, and as a prayer and Thanksgiving. Sika ya di ure muka wa maene boy ye bisi ne. 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Weye ni menyamfo Kingsley Nyako. Udi ye ntiye ni mra.
3: Speaker, there are some questions that I filed almost a year ago. I've gone to the table office and I've seen that these questions have been admitted by Mr. Speaker, have been transmitted to the relevant ministers. But as we speak, they've not even been programmed. A simple question was to ask the finance minister to tell us how much was spent on the National Day of Prayer and Thanksgiving. Only a figure is required. And almost a year, Mr. Speaker, that question has not been answered. And for me, if we don't activate the question time period, we are not going to see much from our ministers, because that is the tool that we have to effectively exercise our oversight responsibility. So if ministers are not available to ask questions, how will Ghanaians know their performance?
1: Sir, so I for no, young for ma. 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Now, Lebanon for Womo and Central for one at Tumani and CSOPM. About 20 locations, well, Lebanon, no. Bombo at Tiafahunina. I was judging on your Facebook list, some power 106.5 from Accra. Hey, and ye, Izu. 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
3: A bossu if Ejuada, Ekosi, Efiada, and upon what you see and upon noon to prepare 8 a.m. to 10 a.m. Antishia radio counselors, Reverend Professor Joseph Osafuadu, or your clinical psychologist, now your theologian, our bay were Abrabumulim dear, and your Kosia Guabuaje, and will radio so Ejuada, Ekosi, Efiada, 8 a.m. to 10 a.m. Now bring your Abrabumunyan son, the Bamo do anamo SCCE, Sabibimpo, and our Ekosu Abrabumua, I wouldn't name near Sasawaya, a yat sip, nayan tufu, I was some power of Sodiso, now what do anamo CCA. In a world filled with pressure, emotional burdens, broken relationships, and silent struggle, Sumpa Rhapsody emerges as a timely and transformative radio counseling program designed to bring healing, clarity, and hope to individuals and families. 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Sumpa Rhapsody.
4: Yes, Sumpa Rhapsody.
3: 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Eh, Chen. So I'm a bad boy.
5: And then what they have I did to do you? I free me, man, my name. I see I'm walk up fire, yeah.
6: Hey, okay. 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
7: Na wun kasa me si ayo fita sa srecha huma. 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
6: and then I was seeing a fee na yas total care gel toothpaste and then a brush ni die a bo was some who buying demo ni nina and ma wanumu ye sham
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3: sa wope duduo tu e won crying ha for Leicester Ghana Limited and was 050-161-9588
6: Leicester Ghana Limited and the Yas toothpaste mo ahodo and the brush abejaso abeboy
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1: God has done marvelous things in our life, and he needs to be praised. As we started earlier on, David lost a son, but he still thanked the Lord. 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

Come on, ladies and gentlemen, give God the glory. Good morning to all of you from the city of Accra, West Africa, Ghana. This is Alabaster International Ministry, Isaac and Comfort, Amponsa Memorial Temple. 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We are live also on Sweet Flow in Tamale. This morning we are blessed to be live on, what is the radio, Nokura? Sumpa 106.5 and all the six other stations, including Sumpa and Kranza, Sumpa Kumasi. Thank you very much. Live on OT. We live on Boom 88.7. Welcoming all our friends on Facebook, YouTube, podcast. My name is Kofi Odro. Going to be your pastor this morning in the name of Jesus. Somebody give God a shout. Hallelujah. All this is made possible by the grace of God, kind courtesy of X Mineral Water. Thank you very much for paying our bills to preach the gospel. Yes, sir. Hallelujah. I'm so excited to see all of you in church. It is a joy and a blessing for us to welcome all the first timers that are fellowshipping with us for the very first time. Our warmest greetings goes to you. I am so overjoyed to welcome all of you into the presence of God. Say amen. Well, I'm not going to waste your time. I think that was a lovely praise and worship they deserve. Hallelujah. And that was also a lovely ministration right there. Say a good amen. I'm so excited in my spirit. Bless the Lord for a very special woman of God like my mother, Dr. Christy Dotete. Thank you for your prayers. If there is an intercessor who is constantly praying for this ministry, it's Dr. Christy Dotete. Thank you very much, ma'am. I want to thank God for my father's Reverend Steve and Stanley Mensah. This time the reason is because they have granted my son in the faith, Reverend C.R. Stephen Obiamuakun, was given the opportunity to minister at Charismatic Evangelistic Ministry in our 21-day fast. And I want to thank them for opening that door for us. That door is not to C.R., it's for us. We are grateful for the honor. We are grateful. Hallelujah. And talking about my father's Reverend Stephen Stanley Mensah, who has also honored us, we are blessed this morning to be joined by Apostle R. Williams, all the way from Virginia in the United States, Springfield. He's fellowshipping with us today. This is the man.

0: in Jessup and come and pick me to anywhere I want to go. Bring me back after 2, 3, 4 hours. Take me to the airport. Show me too much love. If I look at his stature in ministry, his attention to hospitality, thank you, sir. It's so amazing how sleek and nice you are looking. The Lord bless you so much. Clap for Apostle Williams. He's in town for 2 weeks. I pray we will get an opportunity for at least him coming to be a blessing to us. Say amen. All right, let me get into the word of the Lord. Honoring God for taking Sia and the team to Sunyani and bringing all of them back after 2 weeks. They have been in Sunyani for 2 weeks, and by the grace of God, the Lord has brought them all back home safe. Amen. Last week, I mean Wednesday, right up to last Friday, we have been in our branch at Achiaman Estates. We have been there for Transformation 2020-2026, and tonight we are going there for the grand finale. Pastor Kutuka, Benjamin Kutuka, and his dear wife, the general, has been hosting all of us by the grace of God. And tonight I will want to provide this church a bus. Who want to join us to the grand finale, come 5 o'clock, the bus takes off. You don't need to pay anything. Come and join us. It's going to be a celebration time in the presence of the Lord. Can I hear your amen? John chapter 12, verses 20 and 21. John, the 12th chapter. The 20th and 21st verses. The Bible said there were certain Greeks among them that came up to worship at the feast. The same therefore came to Philip, which was of Bethsaida of Galilee, and desired him, saying, sir, we want to see Jesus. The same therefore came to Philip, which was of Bethsaida of Galilee, and desired him, saying, sir, we seek, we require, we demand to see Jesus the Christ. Having read that, I will read Luke chapter 21, verses 34 to 36. Luke, the 21st chapter. The 34 to the 36 verses, the Bible said, take it to yourselves, lest at any time your hearts be overcharged with suffering and drunkenness and the curse of this life, and so that they come upon you unawares. The Bible said, for as a snare shall come upon all them that dwell on the face of the whole earth. Watch ye therefore and pray always, that you may be accounted worthy to escape all these things that shall come to pass, and to stand before the Son of Man. Watch ye therefore, pray always, that you may be accounted worthy to escape all these things that shall come to pass, and to stand before the Son of Man. When 2026 began, we delve into Romans chapter 5 verse 17 as our annual rudimental scripture. The Bible said, for if by one man's offense death reigned by one, much more so they which receive the abundance of grace and the gift of righteousness, the Bible said, they shall reign in this life by one Jesus Christ. Another version says, they will rule in this life by one Jesus Christ. Then for almost about 2.5 months now, I have started a new series. I have captioned the series, Follow Me. And in this series, Matthew chapter 9, verse number 9 have become a predominant verse of scripture. The Bible said, as Jesus passed forth from there, he saw a man by name Matthew sitting at the receipt of custom, or at the tax office. And he said unto Matthew, follow me. And the Bible said he arose and followed Jesus. He said to Matthew, follow me. And he arose and came and followed the Lord. It was in the premise of this that I read Matthew chapter number 16 and verse number 24, the word Jesus was talking about. If any man wants to come after me, let him deny himself and take up his cross and come and follow me. He said in the 25th verse that whosoever will save his life will lose it, and whosoever will lose his life for my sake, the Bible said, will find it. What shall it profit a man if he shall gain the whole world and lose his own soul? Or what shall a man give in exchange of his soul? The Bible said, for the Son of Man shall come in the glory of his Father with his angels, and the Bible said he will reward every man according to their works. It wants you to draw your attention to the rewards of God. 2 Corinthians chapter 5 and verse number 10, the Bible said, we shall all appear before the judgment seat of Christ, and every man will come and receive according to as they have done in this life, whether good or bad. It was Revelation chapter 20, the 12th verse, where the Bible said, and I saw the dead, great and small, stand before God, and the books were opened, and another was opened, which is the book of life, and the dead were judged out of those things which were written, and the Bible said, according to their works. So watch out, he's making a submission, a primitive submission in the word of the Lord that is very, very predominant and absolute. Absolutely, very intriguing. And so when Hebrews chapter 12 verse numbers 1 said that, you know, he said, wherefore we are compassed with so great a cloud of witnesses, let us lay aside every weight and every sin that so easily beset us, and run with patience the race that have been set before us. It was also James who made a submission in the word of the Lord, and also said in James chapter number 5 and verse number 21, James wrote and said categorically in the word of the Lord, and this is what he had to say in the word of God. Any problem with that? There is no 521. Okay, then let's do 121. 121. Not part of my notes, but part of the preamble. Wherefore, lay apart. It just sounds like the Hebrews chapter 12 verse 1. Don't you think so? Yeah, it sounds like that. Wherefore, he said, let us lay aside every weight. And the sin that so, keep this picture out so that I can concentrate on what I'm doing, please. Thank you very much. Yeah, let us lay aside the weight, the heaviness, and the sin that so easily beset us. I'm in the book of Hebrews. The Bible says there is a weight that so easily, that so easily beset us. Lay aside every weight. And then in the book of James, he is coming to say, let us lay aside the filthiness of superfluity of naughtiness. And the Bible says, and let us receive with meekness the engrafted word of God that is able to save our souls. I love it when he said in the next verse that we should not be hearers only, deceiving ourselves, but to be doers of the word. For he went further to even say that if any man be a hearer of the word and not a doer, that man is like a man beholding his face in a glass, or a natural glass, or a mirror. And the Bible said when he leaves the mirror, he forgets the imagery which he finds in that particular one. In the 25th verse, the Bible said, but whosoever looketh into the perfect law of liberty and continue. Yes, will be chased you one day, no, and you Christoni, dear. The Bible said, they that are planted in the house of God shall flourish. They will flourish. They that are planted will flourish. They that are planted will flourish. I met a preacher yesterday at McCaffrey's wedding. So I asked him, where is the church, sir? So that I can visit sometime. He said to me, I live in the United Kingdom. I said, I have also lived there for 4 years. See, he was shocked. I said, well, I lived there 4 years. So I was asking the area where he was. He told me, I told him where I used to live. Then I asked him, how is the work of God going on in England? He said, sorry, I said, Really? Atunyame asem atwene mopemmo. A very interesting. Ubi ba sorry or per connection. Unimobi connect me to that person. No, sorry, mujidi. I'm sorry, I eche morning to ma. Anwa sika. That is what church has become. The Bible said in Acts chapter 13 and verse number 44, he was making a submission in the word of the Sabbath day. The whole city, the Bible said, they gathered together to come and hear the word of God. They didn't come for nonsense. They gathered together to come and hear the word of God. Most of you don't exercise, so this is good for blood circulation. Great to see all of you. We give God the glory for his love and kindness. There is a very interesting conversation that went on in the Bible in John chapter 3. It was between Jesus and a Pharisee. The Bible said in verse number 1, there was a man of the Pharisees named Nicodemus. He was a ruler of the Jews. In other words, he was not just a Pharisee. Pharisee, he was a ruler of the Jews. In the second verse, the Bible said the same came to Jesus by night. And then he said, Rabbi, we know that you are a teacher from God, for no man can do these miracles that you do except that God be with him. In the third verse, the Bible said, and Jesus asked and said unto him, would you team community? You know, because these are very astute and very intellectual, you know, conversation that they are having. Would he ask someone could they must kai, you know, me nim say we are chili chili nim say wo free jan and chen about free say who pian to me and yen sentinel ya woo ye jisse ye wo a kind of home. Now would him why ya yes to the manua and fast someone would be saya na walk and all a humbly be ya. And then Jesus answered and said, verily I say unto you, except a man be born again, he cannot see the kingdom of God. Except a man be born again, he cannot see vision. And then went further in the fourth verse. Nicodemus said, how can a man be born when he is already old? Can he enter the second time into his mother's womb and be born? And so he went there, and Jesus answering, watch this, comparatively to verse number 3, verily I say unto you, except a man be born of water and of the spirit, this time not cannot see, but he cannot enter into the kingdom of God. So first, it was seeing, vision, visibility. Yeah, but this time, he cannot enter into the kingdom of God. In verse number 6, the Bible is making a submission in the word of the Lord. That which is born of the flesh is flesh, and that which is born of the spirit is spirit. In the 7th verse, the Bible said, marvel not that I say unto you that you must be born again. This born again word is a word that is missing from church. It's missing from Christianity. Protocol, stop the movements. Everybody sit down. Please take your seats. Marvel not that I say unto you that you must be born again. Being born again is missing from church. I lived in England for 4 years and I never heard certain words. For example, the cross of Christ, I never heard it. Me catch it, if I had lived in England for 10 years, I would have backslided and not even be a Christian, let alone a preacher. Because the whole system of Christianity in that country is a need-oriented Christianity. Means the home of us. Yahweh. That is the type of Christianity. Yaminya we ni we. Nenso di kam ye munurade ne dada. O wi ahene ne trine ne kanea. Diaka. Yenum. What the beka? Diaka no is going to be part. Can I proceed? Yeah. So he goes in that conversation we are having in the book. Marvel not. Born again. And then now I will take born again. And then now here I will be beside say, well, you are born again. And when you're born again, me be so awesome. When was the last time we discussed being born again? Born again from the Timmy Kuaman Prafon Chain, a quarter of free or bar, sorry. Born again from the Timmy Tunyins and Go. Born again from the Quay Yase, and no man Sako Buam or Pakwe, see it than Oma Betana. Born again! When was the last time we had born again? I want us to review it. Born again, as of one and born again, as of a Mawo. Oh, I have to preach, my darling. I have to pray. When was the last time we had born again? When Gracia and you may go your phones. When you may go your phones, oh, Yeshua said, if Christ appears, let's welcome the Sia back from. See, I was an American actor. Be quiet, guy, pal. Praise the Lord. Born again for Chicha. We know can say born again for a chili beer. Yeah. When was the last time you mentioned that somebody was born again? Serious discord. The tears on them now. But I know you be before from. Be before from crab. Be before. Absolutely be before from. I listened to a recorded conversation between two preachers in Nigeria. It was a leaked conversation that a journalist brought on YouTube, and it was viewed or aired on Nigerian media television stations. It was two preachers who was caught in a conversation, and the discussion was another preacher who is a female, and both preachers were talking about they had both slept with that female preacher. And they were discussing. It was nasty. Two preachers discussing another preacher. Then I realized how far away we are from being born again. Then Sakra. I tell you one more. I want to cry. I want to see what me we are so for woman. And sometimes we have the nerve and the unmitigated temerity to come and talk about we mo ye nkrimo fo na we mo die wo mo ye bahai buddhist wo mo ye anye nifo. Stop your nonsense, because the people ya mo mo bu o manim te ya te sem kremo fo no. I can boldly tell you, and you may be o ha wo mo ye, there are things they will never do. I'm telling you. And you may be home. I am yet to see a malam. A malam is basically like a pastor in the Muslim thing. I am yet to see a malam who is indulging himself in some of the things that we do. Itimiba pulpit sukutabibite se flask. On the altar of God. And we want people to feel like it is water which we sip intermittently. Meanwhile, it's Ugoglu in the flax. And we have the nerve to bring it to the altar of God. We have become like Hufni and Phinehas, who can be able to sleep with the daughters of Zion, who are dedicated to the work of God in the tent of the tabernacle. And I am asking, are you still in the faith? There was a marching song when I went to school. Search me, O God, and know my heart. Try me and know my thought. If there be any evil way in me, and lead me into the path of everlasting. It is a psalm. It's a psalm. We match with it every. Search me. search me and know my heart. How many people seated in this service can ask the Lord to search them and know their heart? Try me. How many people can ask God to try you? From the president of Ghana to the speaker of parliament to the chief justice to the IGP to the CDS, how many men can tell the Lord to search them? I'm asking a question. Muamuya pharmaceutical industry, can you ask the Lord to search you? Enura makraba ya moto mankrofo, can you tell me? Somebody to me, I said, "That is one search." And you have told me, "You are my friend. You are Tom and Crew. You didn't cancer. No money at all." Yeah, we will have more. I got. I'm saying, I had hard metals like cyanide and mercury. Every and so much. And Crew for many leukemia. No money at all. Can you sit in church and ask the Lord to search you? This generation can sleep with people's husbands and they. They are very okay. Ubi kunu. Ena atoka amau. Ena odi abaha. Na uosuki. Search me and know my heart. Also, you're born again. You didn't come out. Put the scripture on the screen for me, please. Also, you're born again. And you haven't yet didn't come. Try me and know my thoughts. If there be any evil way in me, lead me to the way of everlasting. That scripture, please. Let's work with that. Search me. I want to know that. In other words,
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0: Scan me. Me and I'm doing one about self introspective analysis. But tonight, I'm me fee. She wouldn't be a watching pony abrawanya. Me besides, I am born again. I am born again. Some 139, verse 23. Search me, oh God. Know my heart. Try me and know my thoughts. I feel your word. It's not hard to, what they call imagination, conscience, motives. Why are you being nice to that lady? Why are you being nice? Why are you inviting this girl to come to your house? Maybe so asem. I told them, "Unu maya no ayana me yura ho." Because what the mokuma man kwasiya for, and I didn't just insult you. I just quoted the scripture. I quoted Matthew chapter 7 verse 6. What do wakuma ma boa? Yeah, and then I read, "What say wakuma kodi ya boa ho?" Yeah. The Bible said they would turn around and rend it. Turn it into my language. Let me point something out. He said the Bible said, now watch this. He said, "Now one for one nine so." One flower nine and theater. Wakuma could do a bin chain or then in nine. And I would tell you, and I will bump a year, sir. Ebra de manen no me why, quasi ent me no nipa, a boo ent me no nipa, Pierre Yamekanebra, chio, nanya mean shit out. Chio, freedom. Any stupid, foolish, silly relationship, and you people are in here wasting prayers and the volume and power of the scriptures. Where any pain in it? for 11 years and have not made a statement of commitment, and you are still with this. The born again people, no more journey, this woman need help. Do you know you are born again? Relax, I'll bring all you. Praise the name of the Lord. Womu tiye tiya swa. Womu be sign abe. Womu be soon swa. When McCaffrey got married yesterday. Sweet, lovely wedding. It is not because he has it all together. It is not because he has all the money, is ready to be married. No. It's a step of faith. Two people love each other and they want to start life. They don't need to have the world. They just need to believe in themselves and collectively or corporately believe in God. And they have a purpose and an assignment on their lives. And they are committed to pursue it. And that's it. The power of two is so powerful. The devil knows that he can't break that. Yeah. And so they are married. I'm asking you, when are you bringing yours to the altar? You've been doing this job for 5 years and there is no sign of commitment, and this guy have no plan for you. Born again. Who young kwasi ajuma pao. Won't you come on? Pi! Untia for jaw omega. Pi! 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
0: Neto asu young kwasi ajuma. Womo bed dane woman when de ten. Wombe susa. May come born again for once. I have been reading the court proceedings of different crimes the police have prosecuted. And then I look at the culprits and I'm looking at their faith backgrounds. And I realize that it is Christian faith. They all profess to be Christians. So it left me with a reflection that who is a Christian? Why is he? And I found the answer in the scripture, but also in the Presbyterian Catechism. The Catechism said, "Enye ni se Kristo fone wo mi anasa mi ni e Kristo fone te. Nimo maye wachi amachi ebradi Yesu edi. Eni e super kronkron wadi abome." Then I noticed that that is a personal decision. Eye wachi ame maji ebradi Yesu edi. Eye wachi ame maji ebradi Yesu. Etemo yao. And I, you know, I had somebody that of repute, we all believe, respect and honor. No sequentia, no a chani new naked pictures, no what the abre will be what damn say, or non soon chani de emereno. 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

0: of gangs here at Fadama. 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But don't like that. The Christians have different attitude. 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They don't like you, they will come to your party. They don't like you, they will dance with you. 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And then they will pinch the blade through your throat when you are sleeping. So once we are born again, I'm seeing Ninkom. I'm telling you. I want to be able to say, born again, for any be your heart, but I'm saying that we're my sin, so I'm not here, so on there. Yeah. Wajib I'm saying, and I'm a sin. Talisman. And what did he have, sorry there. And then we'll be so you Christoni, but Christoni no ano ni kromo ye nyankuma dia ene ho mani ene ene ma busum ni emena ufri ha or de no hoko juma enti mi bisa se born again no emuni ewe na we. The word born again is missing. Upe baby bakwa, we need to revisit the word born again is the music ministry of the church. Yeah. Shimmy and Numa Yatunukram, Musimunim Yame.
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0: You know, I was a gospel musician, now see of him. We pay a man, minimum deacon Antonium. Huh? Helena Rubble, Sego Sisters, Daughters of Glorious Jesus. Yeah, the Dinah Hobson. And Nominia, dear, one time we met Dinah Hobson. She said to Dede, you are blessed to be married to a man of God. And this guy is going to be your assignment, as you already know. Please be his intercessor. How many gospel musicians know intercession? I'm telling, including our makeup. When was the last time you cried when worship was in session? When was the last time you knelt down? I'm talking about your first love. When was the last? Today was the last time you knelt down on your knees while the worship.

0: the last time you felt broken? 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Hallelujah, hallelujah. 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Sometimes there's some of the prayer topics that come to me.
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0: ɔsɔfoɔ no ɛnam kakra yɛbɛnya adii nti we fail to even ask na deɛ no ayɛ wowura bi dii sika wɔ baabi na call the person ɔbɛka asɛm foforɔ kyerɛ me And the boss of friend and the boss invited me into the workplace. And he said, I know you. I know Sabrantie Basora. For the benefit of the doubt, I want to open our financials to you. Open the books. Sister, you go through books and you go through me 3 hours. You go through books and me drew baby and me wanna say me calculator me bob bob bob bob bob bob and you lose over 2.5 million in the books. We are here, hallelujah, hallelujah, hallelujah. If the Son of Man comes, shall he find faith on the earth? Christ will bow. Gideon has a baby womb. Make us a match, and sorry, baby, we're gonna have your papa. Yes, of one, could I mutu do on your papa? I'm telling you, I'm with your papa and Gany. Pitty Michina puppet, move funny near Hutimuka. Turn the puppet into a battleground. A Hana only will be best at those scores. A brawa crabbet and a hair pair of bradding got yet. Are you born again? You see, make it easy for us so that when, on the day of your funeral, we can be honest. I am not even talking about your judgment before God. Oh dear, funeral service, you know. Give us the chance to be honest. As soon as you see, born home, But mean to me, Mammy Gina, where you are saying, No, we say you could shimmy and Mamma Cassay, would that Abraham Kukumu Fris and I bought you as a crowngo?
1: Sumpa!
0: I said, I'm sorry, and I a ship. I said, preaching a year from. Pia! I'm telling you the mind of God. Ministers of state from MPP, ministers of state from NDC, sit down. Sit down. President of Ghana, President Kufuni, President Kufu Adoni, President Mahamani, Vice President Bawumiani, all the people in MPP, NDC, Namunaya seated. Just and my crusade was Jubilee House. Say Jubilee House crusade in them asua me me juma man you. No, ye timi breaking Ramadan e wo Jubilee House ye be ye crusade wo Jubilee House. Which you mutai baby and I can boldly say if it is not even this president, it will still happen. One day it will happen. Sit down, ni enti enya mi asa. 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If a police motorcade man not demeaning, I want to hang me, me, ya. 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
0: And I'm kuntum po dia dear. 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Any I saw for abe papa? Yeah. You know, man of God, you are holding an office of trust. You are holding an office of trust. And yet, then, and in your mini pa, it me, you know, go around. Are we okay? A German in him software, a name, a name MP, a name speaker, a name will be a German barber. She will be our own name, Jimpana. This is supposed to be your grandchild. No, frail babe. You should rather call him the granddad, granny. Think what see a woman here, the work on a honey you. 25, we 28, we will. Near Nyaso Fonso, Bichina Ho, and Yanumamu, soon Yamia friend, and Yamis, what an air dear. Wouldn't a natte, when Yamia, wouldn't an abrewa, your bonnet pampas, no one, my fananco. Won't I would tell me barbos, where you are, you might hear Busiano, wouldn't a Yamis Wafro. Now, what do we hear, baby? At the end, of course, was through a Yamis Wafro. Preaching, me preaching. Say, "Nay, your first time, and then offering one to." Fa. You meet me tears on them with drop. What sorry free via balabasta a bit drop. Nanan Kadian, have you seen ever got you? Him Jina and my bed Jina. Gonna be winning World Cup. I see I can't answer every. No, every. Boys, you can hear Cassatra, I'm a fan, I'm a 72 or more. Who be out when you're me paid down on all the cocoa back and all. Do when you meet Peter, Oko Europe, Akobobo, Oko UK, Oko America, Oko even in the Middle East, Akobobo, no. Be careful! Yes, Mufidia, be careful. Niam Jina, I mean, Fidia Dawson. Be rough, Fidia, be you, Fidia, you mean, no. One more, she shamed Dawson. I was traveling the other day, and you know, just as I always do, I disguise. I am in a hoodie, I'm in shades, and you know, I'm totally disguised.
1: Sumpa.
0: I was in the lounge waiting for my flight from Accra, Kotoka. Somebody, I was speaking to the day on the phone, and somebody heard my voice and came and said, "Is that Prophet Drew?" I said, "Maybe." Said, "What an honor meeting you. Can I get a photograph with you?" I said, "For security reasons, no." But the lady told me something. I said, "In Crawford, she show. I'm so Crawford, babe." And then he mentioned the group to me. "One was in Crawford, she show." I go like, "Really? I weigh less than 80k. I then I'm Crawford." Speak truth to them. This is when you be back off and what were in the world who is here for one in a day. But here, what is will be able to catch them 7 in an hour? No. What are you? Let's be real. Offer. Usuru. I'm telling you. Offer is true. I'm telling you. I grow up in me. I will not wait for that. Draw your boundaries. Remain in your boundary. Shen one trouble share. What trouble share? No one more year opa hose kim. I'm sorry to you. Once an opa boom, mene one e kasa. 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I'm talking to preachers, politicians, government officials. I am for Moshe Ye. 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
0: roma we pija wa ma wudin mene wa enka me karia ene me gidi me de bebo po na ma hweme busia e yire ne mema adia bi onma oba nanani a strange woman. So no more, mammy, to the funeral, so she in one for a whole day, mamma. And for a quaint yet, yes, say I him for Lamwell, and sigh him for any nintin in your tittery say, ya, one no monsa. A bro, now we really free him, bra one caswash. She, a dear for doing a jave. The Muslim, you're born again, and me too. I dear be a honor more, will be yes, and me perceive your president. Ya now breathe fino near Quakuku near the Abra. I'm telling you. Let me close with Proverbs chapter number 17, verse 13 to 16. The Bible said here in the word of the Lord, whosoever rewarded evil for evil, the Bible said, evil shall never depart from his house. Turn it in a different version. When you're born again, if you repair good with evil, you will never get out. Evil will never get out of your house. Or you will never get evil out of your house. Any other version? This one says, whoever returns evil for good, evil will never depart from you. In my language, listen, the Bible said here, is that, dear, what the bonisha papa nemo no, bonim panifida. Ubiya ya womua, ubiya ya wadoye. Shaya! And now you're free. Somebody helped you, open doors for you. Don't sit down and be this ungrateful. Yeah. Anya bonne. I was speaking to a young man the other day.
1: Sumpa!
0: I had gone through a very crazy ordeal. I went there and paid all the bills. He came back to thank me. I'm saying, I said, I'm everybody. But who can? Tears here. Sir, we are me bonnea. Yami be kum. Oh, I'm a yamushin. I'm saying, I'm show. It's just a principle. Ninya o bonnea. Sawiya me bonia yamibiku. And I'm announcing it to all the people that you have done good and they have repaid you with evil. Yeah. Me nye ubone. They said ye Christi do tete. 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I'm telling you, Steve Mensa platform also. Ena mijina ne wia se. I preach that message, teach them. 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I don't care what he will do. I can never be in his negative books. Yeah. That is it. Ye mu bebre ye so ungrateful se. 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And you are praying for breakthrough. Sweetheart. I think that most of us should go and look for people who we have wronged and apologize. I'm talking to you. When we say they are sorry, wait, you know, it is not that church question, but we will be throwing money on the other. I receive. It's for the discerning. Soon, now, you see. So that monatua dini about dream world. Did it listen? Yeah. I will finish the scripture. But you can never repay good with evil. And you didn't make a chill. Will be so pena wom peno kuranoa. Be nice. O bra kunkomo awuni mi di ye die enka ya sem papa nemu mi obi enti we die nyame nyira opa. You never know. Keep it nice. Keep it nice.
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0: No, enke kan kwasi asem. You never know. Ebi ya unipe obe pake. I'm why you return call. Bra na nun komo no ani midi ye no. Vacancy be abe da baby. So keep it open. Keep it open. Bring the scripture back. In the next verse, the Bible said in verse number 14, the beginning of strife is as when one letteth out water. Therefore, leave of contention before it be meddled with. In the 15th verse, which is a very, very important verse, the Bible said, he that justifieth the wicked and he that condemneth the just, even both of them are abomination unto the Lord. The person who justifies the wicked and condemns the just. It is just like he is making Isaiah chapter 5 and verse 20. Woe unto them that calleth good evil and evil good. One year, one more fre bonne papa, one more fre papa bonne. Adia wa pesu wa kan wa hane se winye sike wye wansa suwe chi wye na pake waba anwa wane wabre all this ha wow nwa wasuwe ye chi watie niye busu diye menyame ya uniska na one waba iti se one wabre kukura bra. Look at the way people are treating people on the internet. Ubi aone na wo, one na ye juma, one na bo bra. And this is how you want to end it. Weji na hawi obe mafu, wezi we oba hafu. The Bible is saying, he that justifies the wicked and condemned the just, they are both abomination unto the Lord. And I will finish with verse 16. Listen to the word of God. Is there a price? Wherefore is there a price in the hand of a fool to get wisdom, seeing that he had no heart to it? But you won't get it clearly, so let me take it to my language. The Bible said in this one, he said, I can't believe that. My heart was broken the other day when somebody had died, and then there is no pastor to bury the person, and the family is trying to say, "Oh, but na ma alabasta want to be when I'm this and say, 'Hey, you're checking the din, the din ni bukum, the din su ni bukum wa mimi yamu yia.'" And then I will not hear patch or a person for so many. 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Yeah, biara biara. Abrantie, we will never complain. He works at East Legon. Obepon, sorry, every day we have a meeting. We'll be free East Legon Harbor. Generation in me, and I find a good singing. I am in the room. What is it? Serve the Lord with gladness. Come before His presence with singing. Be thankful. Be thankful. Maninya when Nigeria DSS say was a Bessemi and Kunyamifi. A brand here to say you are wasting your life. Benyamifi, why your boss quit a Bible? Your Ponwas is you be. Crofenia brisum yame, you know, a perform from a juma when Yamifi and you are modern. I met a bank manager the other day. I met, you know, a hotel owner the other day. Just said, Michelle, as Osher ni and Nijia, ya what they sum, and when yami fi, wa kung kung se ha kung kung. And I mean, ya ya ya ya ya ya ya ya ya ya ya ya ya ya ya ya ya ya ya ya ya ya ya ya ya ya ya ya ya ya ya ya ya ya ya ya ya ya ya ya ya ya ya. What have you done for the Lord that God should do something for you? Go fast off for Semba Wo now, the chairman. As I'm going to go see a phone, one year is it a dinner? For a Semba Wo, I told you, and you may be one what the people will not talk about. For a Semba Wo, I'm a 12,000, the more will be so on your corner. Nobody will come telling me, as of one I just got Yashu will be victory. They will not talk about that one. Yeah, Jew or Bishop, when you have 5,000, I said, no, not 5,000. Let's help this guy and give him more. Let him have a startup and go and handle the situation. That is what church family is all about. Yeah. And yet, you know, church, I'm going to go to you. Yeah, I'm going to go to you. Don't let's mix it up. It's a serious business. There are many people here who can become rap people. Look at these young people. Yeah, look at these young people. Young lady, cameraman, young man, all these young people. It's in your meatum, you were ye kunu papa, a yere papa, a setina papa, omo ban womu de da omo ke mwa. You will not understand it. The reason is because with all the heart, Deuteronomy chapter number 6 and verse number 5. Yeah, you will serve the Lord with all your heart, with all your soul, and with all your might. You will do that. And the Lord will bless your bread and water. Yeah. It is who you are born again. I'm seeing you in coma. I don't know. But to me, I might be the whole. Did they have close with this? I don't know. Same no. Bebe fa Christo Yesu oba. Yangware wa beme fie da. Ke ye musu. Sa wo fri wo fie ko tabe me fi enke ye musu ya me vya ma be pre pre o mo pre no mo su no me ya de obi an suma o se wa ya se nya djuma obi an suma ah ya de me ni I'm looking at people can just make babies casual, no commitment, no covenant, casual. You were in it, you know, Neyere, on any sea, we see an enemy. Look at the chemistry. I mean, just check your chemistry. Check the chemistry. If there is a lesson I want you to learn, very four lessons this morning, your cousin will be this which following Jesus. There are four things. Number one, that person is a disciple. And when I say disciple, I am referring to the word discipline. Discipline.
1: Number two. Shumpa, shumpa.
0: Number two, diligence. You are diligent. I will give you the third one and take the fourth one to Bible study on Tuesday. Number three, different. Are you different? Are you totally different? Different. It depends on the co-quine back, but Ononkwa will go a different route. Are you different? We need a detain at 27 years now. There is not a single day her voice have gone up above me. Different. Onemenya adwenya silent. When I see silence, I know onemenya. But never Timika Sibia, the doffer tadi we doesn't fit the occasion. Onkasa, ubi is here. 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You know you would and then no nema you would do for a DNA in your men so dream for is the most important. Yeah. Different. I went to a church, show D for no ne iPad, I show baby bagimo, and that this is a that day. Isumu vidia mungu. That day. No more ba, neni nsu, ubi nadia ba, ni funs, ubi ni kitano. 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
0: Me as a discipline. 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And nekwesi da pa. Unenam keep fit, I say. from Cremonia, fear that's one, and I'm gifted. Born again from over Mazumra. It didn't come up. Because here I'm a gifted. I am a Muslim counterperson. When we are a fear that's a Friday between 12 and 2, I'm a gifted. The guys are so disciplined. Muslims, they are disciplined. A Muslim. Opa fa Muslim driver Ramadan never said baby a bedroom pipe was to be a winning encounter. They put one guy like that, he was one of part of the convoy, he was the lead convoy. The guy stopped the convoy, he went to do a blue shoe quickly, he started, you know. Umpa omone ne kase no bumpa ye, he didn't mind them at all. He's sitting there doing this thing. They didn't mind them. The guys are disciplined. Discipline. A Muslim will never marry you as a Christian. But the Christians will come here and say, Radio de Chip, Jitum, why Jitum, we have a last chance. Why are you here now? We so take God, Yanya, Wahame Padre.

0: two hands stretched to this. Before we pray for Ghana, I need you to understand that this nation is sick. And today I stand here and tell Jubilee House that what can heal Ghana apart from the word of God and prayer is rigorous law enforcement. Law enforcement, there will be no progress. Sumpa. Even if Jesus sits at the Jubilee House, Ghana will never progress until there is enforcement. Lawlessness is too much. Lawlessness on the roads, lawlessness on the national pairs, lawlessness. Before digger and escape, now so far in Namia Pacho, and yet her mom find channel, a munia or come home, where did you know 10 years, a door, some more. Are you people serious? Are you people serious? Me jina has a order meka. Na me hun se me papa wo ba force. E di wachi ba pe e wase me kan hun se skanash. Ana se me kru mo man hin di wachi e ba skanash. Until enforcement, I tell you my dede, until enforcement come, we are joking. Till enforcement come, we are joking. People ride motorbikes without helmets, and the police officer is standing there helpless because he can't even chase the person. The Ministry of Interior have received small arms proliferation that year tried to curtail. NIMOS went to an operation and they brought back over 3,000 weapons. Over 3,000 weapons. Until enforcement, I tell you, ye di agro. Look at the two who need license. Nanai must phone about now or more promet to show me become. Me ma catch the police for no. Upfet to noa. Quote the scripture. You prepare my hands, my fingers for battle and my hands for war. Ushia am robber bonitri mutu. Don't joke. Yeah? These guys want to kill you. Don't joke. The news will be simple. The police was engaged in a battle with armed robberies, and two of the armed robbers were gunned down. Don't joke with criminal. Bonitri mutu. See, for a woman, you know, no, you're not going to swear the chrono, a betuna. Young, so you're the Emra this year. Let me meet a police officer, and I'm a tam tuna, I'm a call, not chrono, where you will do ye, who kit at that work, I may say, me, I won't spare you. Me, me, quote a tech, and so maybe her or two, I ain't coming. No, me do for me cast we are not made as a middle in Casa and Casa and him said, Bruce, if we're so America police don't have time for nonsense. America police, I mean, when such show bottom cra or Jane say, who they be? Opera fans are show bottom in the presence of American police, but both who is here. Lydia and the SEP be ahead of the corporate. And people come to ready anuaye kwa wama sama kwa ya ya ye kwa shedi anuaye paile kaswa okase yenyene. Meanwhile, we have MCs. You don't need government. Local government. Yeah, what them here now? Obia tia the property rate. We can develop our places. OBNTR property rate for the past 15 years as I'm speaking to you. Because there is no enforcement. Yen ko jiji skano. En skano meje jen min kadi e titi kiti e ne ko bubi otomu. We must be able to have platforms that integrate payments into the central coffers. Utia ya straight. ko bibitese. When you go to, you look at the administration of bibitese Ghana Gold Board. Go and see how proper things are done. A person making payments straight to government coffers. The people are thinking. They are thinking. Enforcement in here, Juma Kwabrani, Janua, Junso Guabante, Niguabante, and they work free. But near Guabante, in Dubai, that is 7 years imprisonment. Any Mponano dear, a wasi a mobia life imprisonment. Life! Koshiri for being a dancer, a sea for a woman. Pablo so be anyone on India so why abua Psalm 49 verse number 20 Obia ntiasia we abua mu abua abua abe o a we
1: somba
0: 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No, kicker. Your right hand is on your heart. I promise on my honor to be faithful and loyal to Ghana, my motherland. I pledge myself to the service. With all my strength and with all my heart. Through the blood and the toil of our fathers. 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We need therapy. We need deliverance. We need rescue. Can I hear your voice in prayer rising from this room? Come on, in the name of Jesus. 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Heal us! Oh God. 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Heal us! Heal us. Heal us. Can you pray for yourself where you'll be going this week, whatever you'll be doing this week? We commit it all before the throne of God in the precious name of Jesus the Christ. 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Yes, Lord, go ahead of us. 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
2: Dear Waguano, and one of which are Sumpa, Sumpa, Sumpa. This is Sumpa, Sumpa, Sumpa. Sumpa, Sumpa, Sumpa, Sumpa, Sumpa.
3: A baby such a real bank bar, a Jacrum Tanud Mazze, on the Cassach Requia for a Comba Faso, and Yabosia de Tremunumu. 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
3: 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Ubia and paying ya. If you say Bema Hiano, no, sir, Ugelia Hian in the bay, your crown, Colonel Cross, Ubija Nia Hiano. 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Na I told the beer so bass won't pay here, now with Dibim. Obe Ganija Bema will hear and tear. Come be more no, now with Dibim. 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

0: Numbers chapter 13, verse 1 and 2. 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
0: Chapter 14, Numbers chapter 14, verse 1 to 4. Then we read verse 28.
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1: in the case of sedina I've heard my friends in from the MPP argue that they are going to let her go without being touched and stuff like that oh no that cannot happen in the case I can guarantee you absolutely no she's entitled to but I don't see that happening largely because first of all you need to understand the government is not blind to the political implication of such a pardon this government is not blind to it secondly we are dealing with a president and government who since 92 have had the moral courage to allow even his own appointees go through the judicial process and ended in prison the unfortunate spectacle of the election of Honorable Abuga Pili. President Mahama presided over. Single president since 92 has had the courage.
0: What? 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Edema Traditional Medicine Practice Council ewa gana ha Dr. Yakubu Tobo Yusuf unu wadi atujwa hii na weno na ye 48 newly inducted medical herbalista wemi nina wapa wa mwontuma kama kama pa nwada ya 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
2: The nation has invested in you. 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But more than any of that, this profession, stretching back generations where your first were born, have invested in you. 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The photographs and celebrations tells the visiting health official that the medical herbalist posted there changed their life. Make us proud in research paper that gets published and cited internationally. Make us proud when you train the next generation, when the same patience and passion that your own teacher showed you. Make us proud when you stand in a room where traditional medicine is underestimated and you change the conversation. You are the future of this profession. You are the generation that will determine whether medical herbalism in Ghana becomes relevant or not. The world-class, evidence-based, fully integrated pillar of our national healthcare. It is now my profound privilege. You are the future of this profession. You are the generation that will determine whether medical herbalism in Ghana becomes relevant.
0: 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E de baaye.
3: I want to use this forum to caution the players, officials, and all Ghanaians to eschew complacency as we prepare against Panama on Wednesday, because it has been established that the opening matches usually make or unmake teams at the World Cup. So we need to win against Panama. And Mr. Speaker, Wednesday's match is not about 3 points only. It is about laying a very strong foundation to motivate the players to go into the game again. Against England and Croatia. Mr. Speaker, Ghana finds itself in a very difficult group where we have England that has been named as one of the favorites. We also have Croatia. And in 2018, Croatia reached finals at the World Cup in Russia. 2023 in Qatar, third place, they reached semi-finals. So this clearly is a very strong team. Even though the team is aging, we cannot underestimate the influence of the likes of Modric, Perisic, and Kramaric in the team. Again, Panama may not be on the same pedestal as England and Croatia, but Mr. Speaker, they have proven to be a very resilient.
0: And today, he has conquered Madrid. He has 41 years old. Then, so Ajibu Abakas has failed 16. As had a goal. 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
4: It is so disappointing to hear the Canadian authorities take such an action. This action will go a very long way to deprive Ghana of some successes we want to make in the World 2026 World Cup. And we are not happy as a country, and I believe strongly that everybody is not happy. But the point is clear that as a country, we should have anticipated something like this. Like I have been saying on some of the stations, we should have. I mean, one of our star players have had issues with UK, some international issue being dragged all over, and this very important player in our team has been selected to play. So we must make that player IP to the team. The President John Dramani Mahama formed a committee and got all the members from various angles to come join the committee to take care of very peculiar and important aspect of the committee. That is why you find the sports minister ensuring that the players are well paid, the coach has been paid, the team have a hotel to lodge and all that. So the job of the Minister of Foreign Affairs is also ensure that all our players have what it takes to be in the country, feel comfortable in the country, do whatever they want to do in the country, and live in the country. That is also one of his responsibilities.
0: What? And he said, Ghana for ye the Ura Koshim Ama se si akura me ne wo ka sei baby aboy si beda baby a obi a baye ne hu ye nyina ya ye hu adwuma ntia ba ne sen na we nko ade ye hu no na yankwa ye hu adwuma 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And teacher said, Womunya, we and commanding in every say, Kimwa. Traffic and watch here, our apostle. I must say, Mount for man. Won't be atum, I'm a bibia, I can kind pa. Now, near the quarto, social media, no, so the truth forum, no, so, and I said, the truth social, no, was say, the deal is scheduled to be signed. And run or throw you, and was it to be signed tomorrow, which is Sunday, and they are. And immediately after it is signed, the Hormuz Strait is open to all. And so almost sign, and one ship will be a couple of swords. One beja no amanako. Now, and every year, yeah, be a ye bebe, yay. And Pakistan Prime Minister Shehbaz Sharif, what we ankra? 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And then, Connor Viano, not straight off from Musia be, ye be a young to move you. 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Boardroom for you now, so happy birthday, what? 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Still, agenda continua. 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Now, we know, every me and Kasameho, and Ediana Ba, aha. One also said, Minkancho, said, well, happy birthday. Yanko Pun Shao, now, until the name show. When you can see it. Now, in Shirano, I don't know, I can't be a hatu to be a, and Yanko Pun, maybe. And for Mao, bro, happy birthday. 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
3: 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And then a brush. And then we do shimmy.
2: And tina was seeing a fee. Na yas total care gel toothpaste. And then a brush ni dear. E bo was some who buying. Demo ninina. And ma wanumu ye sham.
3: Oh yes. And ukretro do. Yas herba. 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And the yas total care gel toothpaste. And then a brush. E was young chamfa.
1: Sa wope do do two e one crying ha. For Leicester Ghana Limited. And was 050-161-9588.
2: Leicester Ghana Limited. And the Yas toothpaste mo ahodo. And the brush abejaso abeboye.
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8: Ogu wa kugo. 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

0: Ya bo ya ba. 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Oh neshesho so frobi nobi frobi nobi so frobi nakasha ni se Abna Ruthie. E was sompa 106.5 FM. 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
3: Oyunyaku pundi for wastrano ewe brim. 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
1: 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Yeah, Yanya Kakaka, Sir Oko Tos Spare Passa, a spare passer, a Yetse, a Muna Bruni, and maybe Sasana, Kano Bruni is Yamono, or the DNA here, or the spare passer is Yamono, and that's what the brand new pass. 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
1: Send the credit to Brian Van Vre.
0: Ugai.
1: It's a flash. Send the credit. It's a flash.
0: Baby, such a real bank bar, and the crew can do massive on the Cassa Slavia for a bomb pass or a Yabosia, the Atribu.

0: 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ranting, some pa FM native, you know, say a young woman, which I come across, I hit it, pa pa pa pa pa pa pa pa pa pa pa pa pa pa pa pa pa pa pa pa pa pa pa pa pa pa pa pa pa pa pa pa pa pa pa pa pa 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
1: Plea bargain simply means that engaging with the authorities, either accepting your guilt in relation to a particular crime so that you save us the cost of going to trial and possibly get a lesser punishment, or if you are going to be tried for a higher crime, because of your acceptance of guilt, you probably, as a result of the negotiations, you could settle on a lower crime. So, from the layman's point of view, this is clearly an admission of guilt, some measure of guilt, as far as Chairman Wuntumi is concerned. Chairman Wuntumi is simply telling us that indeed, these charges before me, I am probably guilty of A, B, C, and D, and I'm ready to engage and see how I can make good out of that engagement in terms of many of these accusations. But remember when we raised this issues. The NPP, they were the first to go to town and said that we were politically hounding Chairman Wuntumi and that many of the issues that were raised were not substantial and it was rooted in pure politics intended to go after NPP appointees and members. Today, the letter is a vindication of the commitment of this government when it comes to issues of accountability.
0: Piao, we ayeye Rahamza Suhuni. 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
2: Na wasansem nwa hono. 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
3: When you enter into a plea bargain, does not constitute guilt, as a matter of fact. Does not. Since this government came into office, the number of plea bargain decisions they've taken. So what is wrong with that? There's nothing wrong with that. The lawyers will tell you, not necessarily to say that you are guilty. So there are a number of conditions all about it. But I'm saying that if we are talking about fairness, equity, accountability, for the trust in the system, then we must be fair to all manner of people. In the Cocoa Board case, let me read all the cases to you. Cocoa Board case, similar case, no explanation whatsoever was given. And if today, Wuntumi gets 64, hell will break loose in this country. And even Dr. Dufour's case, no interest was so ever added to the said amount of 5.7 billion. But today they are not talking about $40.3 million for Wuntumi. They are talking about $30 million. They should have added the interest on the 5.7 billion and tell Ghanaians how much Dr. Dufour and seven others are walking away with. So that is the kind of justice system we are all critiquing today. But not to say that Wuntumi is standing trial. Who's against Wuntumi standing trial? A number of MPPs that have stood trials in this country for many, many years. And like I told you, under President Mills and Mahama, and Mahama's own first term, a number of people were sent to court. At the end of the day, what happened?
2: Oh dear, Mahama Brasokra, Nipa Omdom Kokoto, Wamukre Kosi saying, Nankan Chomis away. 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
4: in record time in just 1.5 years something that the international community even the IMF thought probably 8 years Ghana will restore itself we have done it in 1.5 by one year we are done and then a few months we are doing more we set out initially to stabilize the economy but where we were there was no way anybody was going to build growth or create jobs on a messy economy so the economy had to be stable after stabilizing the economy you then have to grow the economy productivity when you get the productivity at the back of it, you make sure that it's a growth that comes with jobs, not just growing the economy. That is the part that the finance minister elaborated here when he read his statement. We have completed making this economy sustainable. We have completed in making this economy stable. We are now on the path of growing this economy. In the growing of the economy, you begin to see the jobs. This will have to be done in a way that we don't put this country in a sinking hole like we have you did on our under the cathedral sinking hole.
0: Eni a yeti ye deputy majority leader honorable George Kweku Ricketts Hagan ena yeti se wode ensemwi ede ababetu jwa oye mrashe bedjoni ede ma adishani timemufuwa ewo Cape Coast South
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4: in record time in just 1.5 years something that the international community even the IMF thought probably 8 years Ghana will restore itself we have done it in 1.5 by one year we are done and then a few months we are doing more we set out initially to stabilize the economy but where we were there was no way anybody was going to build growth or create
5: but I any say edu afi say ya omode jumedie bi ehihye so na afi e de no eye genuine values yes and e be ya ye no fra no ye betete won e wo ya na mamre ekwa so say be ya bibia yesu bia no ye be hu 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
8: is out for the times. And so, you know, I mean, and you feel, I mean, the mark I said, I mean, you're them poor, not very man, I get on mana, I will say, and I'm here, I mean, in Islam,
7: Amani boy, Yamani boni ya watu nkre fi mantem. 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
9: This blood donation, you know, we started some years back, about almost 15 years, and this is the 18th one we are donating. And, it is an exercise we took upon ourselves just to save lives. Upon the calls from the blood bank on numerous occasions about shortage of blood, that they need blood to save lives. So the society, which is a Catholic youth organization, took that upon ourselves to be donating every year to support the stock, the blood bank. Initially, we were doing it with the Kolobu Blood Bank. For almost 10 years consistently with the Kolobu Blood Bank. After that, we'll have to, for the past 5 years, we have the 37 military hospital.
2: Wey, Dominic into me, wanona kasa ye, wanona blood donation committee no, wadano. 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
10: it's been a good exercise, and so far we've had about 15 people successfully donating, and so it's been a good exercise this morning. You would have to have enough level of blood, which is your hemoglobin level, and so one of the reasons people would not successfully go through the screening procedure is the level of their blood. So if the hemoglobin is of a particular level, for the female 12 grams per deciliter and for the male 13, so if your level of blood is not up to that particular limit, these are one of the reasons. And then the other things are the screening procedures you.
2: Wano, wano, ene yatene, kane Timothy, okeni, aha, nidinonono, aya flying officer. 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
2: 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Se o person who said ye, and your mercy tear away your funeral. Person who say a crown in the year or nay ye, o kidney, o liver, o bread war, o pancreas, o yum yum yum yinano. 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Na ye we are, yet the epibitra, a quenim ye. Ye shimu, customize highly efficacious medications. And yet the Emma war. If you say, what 21st Clinic, no, ye did say, and your ma, Emma, ye yare wa asasi sunina, and em raimono. But to a no if free, ye near any demo. 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
2: we your official website of the United States government
0: yes official website of the United States government
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0: Yes.
1: Roficozip.
0: In 1998,
1: Selicozip was approved by the FDA as the first selective COX-2 inhibitor for treatment of arthritis pain.
0: Yes.
1: Enti metwaso.
0: Twaso.
1: Wosi ya Roficozip.
0: Okay.
1: Was approved several months later.
0: Okay.
1: Followed by Vadicozip.
0: Okay.
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0: Okay. One who saw we know, saw paragraph we already we.
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0: wo de akoshe koko na onum koko eduro Wow, said the city. No, anti omo who say no, say Andrew we are non-selective. Anti say say no, say ya obi num Cox Andrew be a block Cox 1 and Cox 2 nina. Ebe man anya ya funu kro. Anti o no ma na o nya osa. 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Andi ya say ya Andrew be a. Ebe block friend say Cox 2 kwa. Na aja Cox 1. 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
0: Like I say, eno ye selective. 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Yan tuwa so.
1: Okay. Ya tuwa soa, Celeblex. Dok, where are they? Voice.
0: Yes. Vios.
1: Vios.
0: Uh-huh.
1: You. Celebrex. Vios. And Bexpa.
0: Celebrex. We know that's Rosicozip. And Vios. We know that's Rosicozip.
1: Okay.
0: Uh-huh. Yen Tuaso.
1: And Bexpa. I don't see it.
0: I don't see it. I drove off road.
1: Okay. So, Celebrex. Voice. And Bexpa. Quickly became the mainstay for the treatment of chronic pain conditions related to inflammation.
0: Yes. And the only who say and run out open yeah na ye no mono and a high you funny so my guy and say so mudin drove for a bar and oh dear a block inflammation no mum and may your funum yeah yeah eh obiasum and to obias I say no sand twenty it has become the mainstay and to your call I are sabian dear mouth because an emo your funny yeah
1: about setina
0: emo a yum crew yan twaso
1: within a few years an estimated 15 to 20 million people in the U.S. Were using selective Cox 2 inhibiting NSAID on a long-term basis.
0: Yes. And within a long-term, short term, as I'm retelling you, now about 15 million.
1: Sure, 15 to 20 million.
0: 15 to 20 million people. They use this, Andrew, no. On long-term basis, I'm going to check. I'm going to say,
1: These drugs became the most commonly used pharmaceutical agent with more than 70 million NSAID prescriptions written each year and 30 billion over the counter NSAID tablets sold annually.
0: What is here?
1: 30 billion.
0: Yes, omuhu say. And no, omo no ma omo yefunu nyo omo yenti no omo da adano paracetamol because amofo e nya sciatica amonfo enya siateka yade amonfo sisi yew eya omoya amonfo kotodwe amonfo achi ya omoya enti omo nom sa ndro nti sa paracetamol enti okwa okwa friend say drug store na akoto na wa
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1: okay
0: what you say
1: and
0: they say say o mo release new adro bia okay adro we na say abo jesu e se we e se we e se we e betim dia se we fda jatum and ti yan fanka yan
1: platform bi o ho aneda so
0: aha aneda so
1: okay
0: yan to aso
1: the general acceptance of these drugs were due to the perceived lack of serious gastrointestinal side effects that had been associated with the non-selective class of NSAIDs.
0: What you say? Aha. And the among for drink say and what the hard drink and more your funny nyo ya and more also and my womb bleeding
1: to my bedia to
0: my bedia to me
1: general acceptance
0: to say ko top in killer or drugs to yeah into a monom sa yan twaso
1: on September 30 2004
0: September 30, 2004
1: Merck Research Laboratories
0: okay.
1: announced the global withdrawal of rifocosib and patchol
0: rifocosib
1: rifocosib okay so on September 30th, 2004
0: yes
1: Merck Research Laboratories announced the global withdrawal of rifocosib
0: yes
1: its primary selective cause 2 inhibiting NSAID analysis of the result of the adenomatous many are correct
0: and one not was
1: okay adenomatous polyps prevention on
0: Vios
1: study as the approved study showed that there was double
2: Sumpa FM.
1: Wow. Showed that there was double the risk of serious
0: thromboembolism.
1: I never
0: thromboembolism.
1: Thromboembolic events.
0: Yes.
1: Including myocardial infarction which became apparent after 18 months of vice treatment. Selective cause 2 NSAID thrombotic mechanism of action is based on cause 1's unopposed action to continue platelet systensis of thrombosin.
0: Omo approve sa ndro no 1998
1: by
0: Amo FD no America no ma, no ma, yes
1: okay
0: ba bia o me kan ndro no bi wo ha ndro no wo ha se amonfo enom hwe omo approve ndro no 1998
1: 2000
0: na se wa onim se ndro nya ba America hin for ba bia ekọ
1: sure
0: omo approve ndro no 1998 se abedru 2004 how many years
1: Intimate.
0: 6 years
3: Mm.
0: What you say?
1: 6 years.
0: I'm on for no mendro no 6 years. After 2004 January mu, mo say omo I'm on for mendro no yusu na ekuni padodo. Chere se
1: ema
0: I'm on for heart attack.
1: Ni padodo ewu wo mu ni ebetimi akan.
0: She ema I'm on for heart attack. And it's a kind of and the thromboembolic no. The heart attack na ede ba amonfo no. Emma obetimanya pranen say pulmonary embolism e wa hra wa mu betimi asi what you say
1: ebe mo stroke kese no munchire mu no
0: yes ebe mo stroke
1: Wow.
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0: 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Ye wo dro ni bi o ho no ma. Food and Drug Authority of America among accept it omo ye fri dwa so but ewo men ka say Ghana ni Africa ye yusu Ghana ni Africa de ye agyatum but America de omo hu say ne side effect no
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1: okay
0: so what we said it here no so moja mu yeduru kakra bia entimi nko because entini mu kamwa enti heart attack ne stroke ne aso fo no e be ya rampant enti emergency e was say o mo we draw sign dro ni na how many good years
1: 6
0: I do almost say o no 18 months 18 months here 1 year 6 months sheni pa do do ya kun omo ana omo ka se omo announce se ye yin free dwa so krampo anya sa very immediate na ana omo fo nyina ye den e ye free dwa so wa endi announce e bitu aso
1: aka kakra bi natural compounds for inflammation no
0: ah okay
1: ye dru e se metimi akoso a omo de e won so e de doc was because of the significant side effect profiles of
0: steroid
1: and NSAID medications.
0: Yes, steroid and NSAID no. Like I said, steroid no e bi o honma ye nom e bi e panne.
1: Mhm.
0: O kwa o ti ya o kese pa no de akọ hospital. Na wonim, sir steroids no de enukonko de anu ye dem more as in sir NSAID no.
1: Okay.
0: And as a non steroid anti-inflammatory drugs no.
1: Okay.
0: Steroids no ahu. Anu ye dem papa. Eno o ye betima wo panne. Na a bit might take 1 year now until you because as a sound with genes, I said they are formal DNA, and yes, you can say you can want someone, I'm sure we be soon with you because why be? What I say? Because why be? Now, only in Drobia, a Drobia, old Dasona, no ma, old Janoma, it's me more bottom, it's me more. Psychosis. As me ma, I said the opus or opus or bodam no. I said the old Philly say, Uncle Sean, how come for?
1: Wow.
0: And run to Ohio, come on, some of my friend Niagro. So what I say?
1: Oh, that's what I say, we giant no ma.
0: Oh, so that's what I ain't me, won't me, Jana preoccupy.
2: Sumba.
0: I dear, oh, no ma, some way, I dear, no. Mpacho, young Twasso.
1: There is a
0: better said, dear, Muslim. Yeah, where the young
1: ma,
0: dear. Friends and research
1: It's because of the significant side effect profiles of steroid and NSAID medications, there is a greater interest in natural compounds such as dietary supplements and herbal remedies.
0: And herbal remedies. And to be young, you should want to say, sir, you don't use this and drone pa dia because of the side effect, no suntino, and can you use supplement, ne? Herbala and kebeboa because and also produce the same effect. Nemum and no dear any effect, sir. So what you say?
1: And it has been used for centuries.
0: Yes, it has been used for centuries.
1: It reduces pain.
0: Your honey
1: and inflammation.
0: Okay.
1: Okay.
0: Yonko document na shall send and shadi. Pacho say a cabaye 20 minutes to time. Now I'm here.
1: 20 minutes to time.
0: Yes.
1: Doc, what pahu? I got 14 minutes. It's an open day.
0: Any of the person I can cramp for your young kind.
1: Any a car. Nene and a major crying ever not sure.
0: 14 minutes crying to me, ye.
1: Sir,
0: men can't that down.
1: Okay. Oh, dear man, ye know what's not near the church.
0: Next time, yen send bad document will hold you.
1: Ain't he the only hip on our passy echo?
0: Aha. Ain't he Oko Ashasiana?
1: National Anti-Inflammatory Agent for Pain Relief Nana. And I hifa.
0: Well, sir, okay. The use of non-steroidal anti-inflammatory drugs medication.
1: Okay.
0: Aha. Uh-huh. Now, what did you have for her?
1: Any doc, me medien, me nyan just a natural anti-inflammatory agent for pain relief.
0: So.
1: And no na me nyan wa ha se no ma me nim se.
0: Be your next page.
1: Okay, introduction. Hono so na me wo.
0: Aha.
1: Hona.
0: Yes, as your hono no.
1: Common side effects of steroid.
0: In most cases, na se no. Obun say the use of non-steroidal anti-inflammatory drugs.
1: Na nyano wa ha se no. In most cases, the genesis of pain is inflammatory.
0: Okay.
1: Regardless of the
0: etiology. Okay.
1: The use of non-steroidal anti-inflammatory drugs medication is still the mainstay of most classically taught clinicians.
0: Yeah.
1: Okay. Clinicians for joint and spine-related inflammatory pain, despite their commonly known side effects.
0: Yes.
1: Okay.
0: And the yeah, in pass and side effect no do so pan mum a doctor for be bre no ana omo de ma man for omo joint ye omo ya omo koto bi ma pass ma pass ye mo na omo prescribe am omo no mo no ye nto aso
2: Sumpa FM
1: my be call we say no fast side effect of steroid based medications or say it increase risk of infection
0: da bi ye nja honum kan ya say mre no bi ye ye nko inflammatory pathways no
1: okay. Inflammatory pathways in it say prostaglandins act as short-lived localized hormones that can be released by any cell of the body during tissue, chemical, or traumatic injury.
0: Okay.
1: And can induce fever,
0: okay,
1: inflammatory, and pain.
0: Okay.
1: Once they are present in the intercellular space.
0: Okay.
1: Okay. The inflammatory pathway is a complex biochemical pathway which, once stimulated by injury, leads to the production of these and other inflammatory mediators,
0: okay,
1: whose initial effect is pain and tissue destruction, followed by healing and recovery.
0: Okay. Well, we said this here. No, the air can you know? No, I know na. Sanji shemu we so. Achirichiremu. What you say? Now, you call this paragraph. Ubi call next page now. When we say various studies have also shown that young yes our paragraph from Namin Chirawa Dewaha.
1: Doc, maybe NSU,
0: if you want to make a life threatening side effects. No?
1: So, various studies have also shown that NSAID can delay muscle regeneration and may reduce ligament, tendon, and cartilage healing.
0: Aha, Tihase. Say, Indruna, I'm a foco, I are Sabia. Now, Omar Chalmo, Ebia X-ray, and I say, Omuja, you should say. Ebia no koto dwemu awewe.
1: Mhm.
0: Ebia na chika say awewe.
1: Mhm.
0: What you say? Now cartilage na ewo koto dwenu mu no. Anka omofo abutaye ne se anka cartilage no omenu ma drama na san fefe.
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0: 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So what you say? Okay. 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
1: Na unya haba mate said ye o mo e si su
0: jan. Wati asie.
1: Okay.
0: O de yento aso.
1: Specifically, NSAIDs are believed to wipe out the entire inflammatory mediated proliferative phase of healing associated with WBC actions. WBC ni yedeng.
0: White blood cells.
1: Okay. A study of the effects of NSAIDs on acute hamstring injuries was done in humans by Reynolds et al.
0: Yes.
1: And these investigators concluded that patients who use NSAID did not experience a greater reduction of pain and soft tissue swelling when compared with the placebo group.
0: Okay.
1: Interestingly enough, the authors noted that the NSAID group had worse pain associated with severe injuries compared with the placebo group.
0: So, the one patch that was say one say has say no was say specifically NSAIDs believed to wipe out the entire inflammatory mediated proliferative phase of healing associated with white blood cells action days 0 to 4.
1: Okay.
0: Now just say abra we prano and I say injury bia beni pedu anu no inflammation no ba na say won no anti-inflammatory drugs na anka nipedua no white blood cells na ke baba na atima be healing nipedua no day 0 to 4 abra first day na wonom sai duro no sai coping fourth day wa wipe ni nyina out
1: ne nine term no wa clear ni
0: wa clear ni nyina afri ho until clear ni nyina ze say am I healing ni be yedin se wa hun se dey titie no
1: e
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1: The NSAIDs are also known to have adverse effects on kidney function.
0: Yes. Has a yarn and pes ADC.
1: Okay.
0: Now, Sarada anti inflammatory drugs, and I say, on one who say, and also cramp or problem with kidney function.
1: Or Sajum, Medino.
0: Says, yes, so being a kidney function, kidney problem, I'm going to share the chest of a condom, I be drew. Abra, no baby, and a ya, or no pinkle, and no man, no man, no man, has a nuni. Because sa cox one a block on no sa cox one me say eboa ma moje timi dia for say yekwa kidney nimu na ama kidney na ye na dwuma mo na tina yifi afri ni pedua nimu wa block cox one eboa na wa de bo kidney no entimi mboa no bio.
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0: 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So what you say? Enti sa onum pain enti e ka say onum painkillers I bet mama kidney problem. Ni nyina so nie.
1: Wow.
0: Yes.
1: Akwam ni nchire mu.
0: Yes, enti say emre o honum a aka be say.
1: Aka 5 minutes
0: me. Ya fam pick calls.
1: Me das. 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
1: 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Why? 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
3: Na me biso se seni a doctor e kanu. Eto di na sa problem ne ba na uko medication o mu ka tell say men num herbal supplement na e no na we say okay.
1: Wa kwa be bi ama. Aha me nti o.
3: We call to no o mu sim papanya infection no na o mu treat me with antibiotics almost 2 weeks. After 2 weeks, no, I'm missing no. Me, no antibiotics in it. They rely on herbal supplement. But I'm can say herbal supplement, no, yeah. Nah, herbal same kidney fever. And to me, before doctor say, as some medical way can, is it true that herbal supplement, herbal medicine, and yeah, nah.
1: Sir, utie ye yinia utie ye nkomo chuchu na doku mpacho yina no pre koma me sir
0: ye fene say research no krampo ye rudi ye krampo e recommende say anka ye num supplement ne herba what ya say but supplement no tie ayo na nipi bebre e abisu supplement
1: okay
0: what ya say bi anka 21st clinic ye ya yarasa bi a ye di herbal hujuma yi eno FDA obekono ma ye nhwehwe mu a no ma approve say de odi gu and hundro no mu no e safe for human ayi asana wo da ye clinic
1: e bi boro so
0: enya kwanchan ndro bia
1: okay
0: what you say na supplement let say e bia friend say magnesium e wo mi nipa bia no mu no e so ate enti mi num supplement na enti mi bua ma magnesium no mbra soro na anko
1: asami
0: abua me but obi o honoma onye yare ya no akonom supplement e ba no say magnesium no e be brusu bebre no so de o ha bebre
1: okay
0: the same thing applies to calcium ni ade enti ye num supplement sakeke
1: na say what so kwa bi bidru hospital
0: yes
1: na say 21st clinic
0: yes
1: na ye hwe e treat you
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0: Yeah, great partial.
1: Okay. 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
0: Yes. 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
3: Yajina tu. Coach in Yajina to Coach Carlos Yajina to Yajina wa wa to Nembo Yanipa White Cup and Iaqua this year Yako 5 times and it's a year Yam Fambai but it's a year worked here a year of shower of blessing Ma Oma Ghana White Cup and Yadibaba Yaya Wunu prefers Yadibaba and the coach you know one also experience the other of war and even tired. I'm a man, Ghana, boys, live in that film. Now I'm a boy, the Yamayano. I'm fast, I'm an entire chief. If it's a year supporters, we know. Yet our boys, let it to cool. Someone will say, Yadi Abreno. I feel Yaya what? So, your mistake. Now, a mistake here. Hey, Yadi Benkuba Manetti. On your salad, you never see the passport to a Ghana. That you want to show in your menu. Now, World Cup, we're not here, Oma Ghana. Surely, goodness and mercy shall follow Ghana. Yet, the Abba. Coach in Yajina to Coach Carlos Yajina to Yajina wa wa to Nembo Yanipa White Cup and Iaqua this year Yako 5 times and it's a year Yam Fambai but it's a year worked here a year of shower of blessing Ma Oma Ghana World Cup and Yadibaba Yaya Wunu prefers Yadibaba and the coach you know one also experience the other of war and even tired. I'm a man, Ghana, boys, live in that film. Now I'm a boy, the Yamayano. I'm fast, I'm an entire chief. If it's a year supporters, we know. Yet our boys, let it to cool. Someone will say, Yadi Abreno. I feel Yaya what? So your mistake. Now a mistake here. Hey, Yadi Benkuba Manetti. On your salad, you never see the passport to a Ghana. That you want to show in your menu. Now, World Cup, we're not here, Oman.

0: akwaba asira kese konfama mame ekwe ebu esema bruna one dr yusuf sanwumre healing point juma de no ya pomu den omude musema de ababe dan sabe yenso atrans ya chipa ton de from musem ye babe to aso live commentary ebe twa go fi asei and of course all the affiliates sompa 103.3 watakrade 103.1 doma Tomas Sompa no yes omso no live comment to be twa go so atimi e ho Sompa 90.7 on Kransa live comment to be twa go sanso so ada 106.1 Sompa 98.9 e wo sunwane Papa Clef Opoku Siva Kojo Sugar and watch no in team the Octopus and Robert Tenka sounds so and I'm Paben Vincent Madridista Father Gandhi Omunata Chiri and can I say so that is myself Mene Andy and they heard me say Pastor Francis J and so I'll be careful in the digital in the come on and to join your Facebook okay Facebook no know your comment no home and Netherlands Japan one of say Netherlands versus Japan World Cup 2026 United States of America and then Mexico because of Mexico and Canada am I me san akan bo ma afi World Cup run almost wait my host into group F Netherlands and Japan one I say but in 10 times so my many results ni bien fan free one for ma results so I can ban on as a game said the can to dwa no ah matching games ni piet me ba so the chance say Haiti and should be Scotland now game we no be me say Scotland for kwa ko wiwi Haiti for na now so Scotland na say ba kwa no group C that is the team we on group D games say ba so no Australia same, you know, Turkey, Ada Gulai, and then the team Turkey, and now much, yeah, no nine, and I said, when I was waiting by, so to Australia same, you know, Turkey and Timante, Group E, Germany, a red drum game, now, but away, yeah, one, for a cow, a game, no, Germany, share, Kanama, Kumako, and so 7-1. I said, am I a mic, and so do you say, yeah, I say, game, yes, I say, oh. Mobs at a school and yes, eh? German is 7. Sana is CTA. Now, go back to Dubaqua, La Côte d'Ivoire, and anybody dear Chipa, La Côte d'Ivoire, and Ecuador, 11 p.m. And you may have bought Dubaqua and said, Madame, so be to my basso. The man may give my live comment to make you go on Netherlands versus Japan, Group F. And tell me for our prediction, if I bra. Facebook, Sompa 106.5 FM for our prediction and for Guhonum. The mama was walking like a crack, no afraid of them. And to be back in studios, near Bedi Dinkomo, Andy Wahanum. You could even come back a crack, now my mouse waits my bum. Now the prediction at my bear bummer. Let's wait when I air time with the film Honum. And to prediction, no prediction as a bummer. And my chowet and if you answer to me, come on. More t-shirt, baby, you've been so Honum. Ghana game never chase. So hundred beyond sweat me. Come on. Andy, why?
1: Nana, nyango pon adaw Roma.
0: I hope some be off so yabako.
1: Oh, boko.
0: Team no so bia ho ye.
1: Yokoye, yaba.
0: Me si team no bia ho ye. Me ni so
1: mpa chwe team bear.
0: Team no bia ho ye.
1: Ah, team na enu omo ofie no.
0: Okay. Jawo ni bia team bia ni.
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0: Macho mate ye nko game no. Ma be 4 minutes. Uremu kakra mame.
1: Nana. Enana group F. Omu open ano. E shasi.
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1: 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Sede ye shasi group A no. Ekwe Mexico. En afi South Africa. 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Ye raw game. 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Ba oje group F a. I'm open and move ye pa. If he said Netherlands, eh, if you know who is the, eh, or my friend in Japan. Now, saa o man we nu obi obi ho a obi tie chire obeka se ene ese Netherlands afa ne fala
0: yeah
1: abusi anya saa ne tie because ohwe team ni ma afa nu nu mienu na na se countries mienu no
0: mhm
1: o mashia 3 times
0: 3 consecutive times
1: yes 3 okay. consecutive time 2 a friendly game
0: okay and I want
1: and I World Cup a told ya 2010 no
0: sure
1: o mti mi shia ye na ma me ko way back to 2009
0: okay
1: friendly game e told ya no Netherlands the host is sad o tena fi echi Japan e share no 3 goals to nil Japan and timi ant an share ba kokora
0: okay
1: okay enu me di ru a World Cup a ye born 2010 na Ghana and there ye timi ko ba bi kakre sa ana no so ye wura mu no mu so group E ba we do ma ba group F
0: okay
1: ano so Netherlands sa ne bo home game no
0: okay
1: Netherlands SA we ni ano so 1 goal to nil Japan and timi equalize
0: sa you know so Netherlands and win a call final omo ne Spain
1: sa
0: okay the famous

0: Question is, on the field of play, is it going to be the same? No, it's not going to be the same.
1: Okay.
0: If we saw my your friend no, eh Japan no. The friendly games and the qualifiers now we boy any na no. Over there 4 5 6 matches our about to us ni na we win ni na.
1: Okay.
0: Here lies the case and Netherlands so on we go our draw bi. We lose bi.
1: Mm.
0: Into canon so canon so here the FA va Japan for no.
1: Okay.
0: By ne open your friend no. Ronald Koma. Mm-hmm. We initiate na dia ni biem. There be an information obo no.
1: Mm-hmm.
0: 4-3-3. And sana obo no.
1: Julian Legesman.
0: Yes. Sana obo no. Etiana no ye be expect ni ama bebre, enso afri no ho. Afri say, and abrante e frano. Malen. Osi na kan enso e de ma Aston Villa bo boku no. Roma.
1: Yeah, os own baby magic ko see. Because the German game the baby e no. O say ko kan Julian Legesman.
0: Ya ahwe, ya ahwe. German de ende ya ahwe wi. Etia na blanti e frano Malen on air strike e de ama o man
1: Japan
0: e frano Netherlands
1: Netherlands yeah.
0: Yes on we see na kan Edma Roma first no Aston Villa
1: so, obolo
0: yes and e wabu ni take them kakra
1: obolo da ma we Roma
0: sa na na no me expect ni ama bebre e fra blanti e frano Tijani Rangers wo
1: Tijani Rangers
0: yes
1: eh man one series
0: yes player no. Because when I say my expectation in if run because say team no come here because say ombe hu so na creative midfielder because apparently a friend of Frankie Dion we or a defensive midfielder
1: yeah, Frankie
0: yes alongside Ryan Gravenberch
1: okay
0: on also way back Liverpool on also yeah defensive midfielder
1: okay
0: into am near expecting match baby because omo na fe na ombe bo say say say say 8 no into apparently your friend Tijani Rangers no
1: okay
0: on na obe create bibia o finfin ho
1: okay
0: yan fan to ho and then many saw abrante your friend no desired on phrase so Real Madrid
1: Dan Fries
0: yes okay. Your new signing no many edini so ye papa papa free say na no ono so bebo e 2 obe pretty from 2 obe overlapping bebere
1: okay
0: it na ono so me expect bebere ho no ho na fan so me be wie kra no abrante your friend no Feki Kubo ono so esi na kan Edema Rios is Sadad.
1: Sadad. Le former Liverpool.
0: Yes. Okay. And after so former Real Madrid akora eja.
1: Yeah.
0: Yes, ye nya e den ko loan kakra no. Se se yokwaji esiko se e de we ni mumpo. Ono so mi demand bebere free no free se. Enka me akoye se ono no ni player.
1: Okay.
0: Owo eye club team kese pa e o.
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0: Etie na na game no ye expect bebere a lot is going to happen.
1: Ti o prediction as say.
0: Me prediction meti me aka se.
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1: nti both team to score
0: yes both team to score but if a win is going to happen now in favor of Netherlands
1: okay
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1: innocent
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1: Japan
0: Barry ni saying
1: Japan Barry ni two.
0: Japan Barry ni 2 goes to 0 and answer 2-1 and answer sir because Japan Barry ni 2-1 okay Ebom Abetimen can why okay 0260196065 0260196064 Obo Roma he wait to my pick on him come and me Japan and the Netherlands who's the wine and a bit to me I share no be answer on it to me I hear come on Suyoshi Watanabe one of the way to my kind of my five to my friends a find out one of the Jamal Bobby at the Ama Japan and so eight more on them now Japan for dinner the old boy but so good evening didn't maybe I can say hello but what didn't maybe I can say free
2: hello
0: me ba cho me tun kan odi ni bi akase free
2: marina bogata
0: me ba cho game no hana be say
2: mbo kura be draw
0: game no be draw on
2: okay
0: yati be draw yati draw ne say 0011 and now 22
2: goalless
0: 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Na ye the live comment you know so non eight my barbe to us and be behind so eight me aye come so the lines and I say intimid to 2 months, you know. Yeah, it to my name to on your Facebook. Na fa o message, you know, fa to honum. Na you be kinda come. And so eight me the mana be behind so no eight me aqua come. Join your Facebook and we are some pa 106.5 FM. Facebook near some pa 106.5 FM but all qua na wa se no wa like you na be bianso no etime aye come on mama fa we man he we mama na na ye nto aso ne kwena be bianso no intime enye come on ti so far ye nyam kwa na dia won so betime abogrum me pick 0260 be he we mama me nko 0260196064 0260196065 you sweep, And say, na ya kwa ko piki feed no, and so etim na bana bibia so no. Akwa kama ba cho din ba bi akasa free. Hello. Ba cho say. Okasa free spenters within.
1: Bani ni hafsa.
0: Okay, I'm a new man, Netherlands and Japan. What are they saying?
1: Japan
0: by 2-1. Sumba. Okay, Mate. Yerasi, sounds with me, Bodomo. Yes, I'm here. Now, Utim Bodoma, if I pick on a beyond, wait to me, come on. You hear your lines into tomorrow. You be Pia Nessu Pokusi, and it's him like an now must watch what so the live commentary on at the amena be so etimi aye come on etino branam en fa line up no en fa ma nodran for starting 11 on say ana omonso de no esi etie Brighton goalkeeper no no ana ene order goal point Vet Van Brogen, oh no, another goal post number. The amateur defense, Netherlands, and so 8 months. Denzel Dumfries, oh no, Jamobi. Van Juan Paul Hockey, oh no, so Bobby, the amateur Netherlands. Virgil Van Dijk, Jamon. Van de Beek, and so Jamon, so Isaac, and Gravenbeck, and so Jamon. Frankie Dijon, and so a Jama or Bobby to Johnny Renders and so a Bobby and Mylan. Aha, Donny Joel Mylan on a sweet Jama. So he said, can it be a day? I might my friend said Netherlands and so 18 me or Honum, Quadi Gapo and so a Jamon and Akrana friend said. Summer fell on a sweet age of Susan Isa Canaby at the amount of my friends in Netherlands and so El Honum. And Tiaba Naya Twaso, na the comment you know so etim at was. You care more about CCM say a license, a yay and who a yantino, a bear deficiency, and every bounce on etimako come, come, come, come, your basis here.

It's your hands are money to Toma, you be pia to my son, sir. Later, na report ever say game, na and Sue, Tony, that but Emma, so minimum. I bring you to Malcolm Gilman, as Saturday, says Smart, me, no, no, no, no, no, no, no, no, no, no, no, no, no, no, no, no, no, no, no, no, no, no, no, no, no, no, no, no, no, no, no, no, no, no, no, no, no, no, no, no, no, no, no, no, no, no, no, no, no, no, no, no, no, no, no, no, no, no, no, no, no, no, no, no, no, no, no, no, no, no, no, no, no, no, no, no, no, no, no, no, no, no, no, no, no, no, no, no, no, no, no, no, no, no, no, no, no, no, no, no, no, no, no, no, no, no, no, no, no, no, no, no, no, no, no, no, no, no, no, no, no, no, no, no, no, no, no, no, no, no, no, no, no, no, no, 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
1: Van Happy, Van Nike, Van Nike, Van Nike, Van Nike, Van Nike, Van Nike, Van Nike, Van Nike, Van Nike, Van Nike, Van Nike, Van Nike, Van Nike, Van Nike, Van Nike, Van Nike, Van Nike, Van Nike, Van 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Mama de bra na so me jode here. Na bibia any daddy come on. Emfa emao. Na bibia any daddy. Shane so. Se bibia so daddy come on. 21st clinic Osiatica Espeto Malawurma. Life comment United German Yasem get across. Into a game no so. Netherlands NCB Samsung at Japan. And so ain't me NCB. A hydration break in the players no copy bika cranum. I'm a bonsu, sa. Said I be a baby, daddy, come out there, mom. Giving on one day. And then matches Libya to be a fine. I'm matching Donko, Yenya Haiti, and Scotland, Emma Scotland, Eko Chomo, Kanabakua, Haiti, and Tumianti, Australia, and so ABT, all odds, Eche, Turkey, Eshamu, Tunnel, Germany, the Diamond Shaft, and so Eche, Curacao. After I said Germany taking lead, you know, Curacao Betica, MBB Bernard, you say, hey, surprise, ABC football man, Germany force it debut, and yeah, this one a surprise, NBC, Omochi Curacao, it's almost 7-1, in T-Sabe penalty, fourth gamer, and then, Etojano, and Netherlands, and Japan, and Edia Buenia, exactly 26 minutes still barring. We are still waiting to see the team that will break the virginity of this game. Netherlands no, Japan no. Yeah, to a game, no, so Ritsu Dwan. But they come attack if you sakubo. Now, so that be Netherlands are winning back possession. Kwadi Gakpo, or the born after Kama, Daniel Malin, or no, so after Kama, now, so that be, yeah, they born a friend in Amo, born a bedroom Japan. Japan for the born a bar, a trash here. Referee say, throw him to Fentia Netherlands. Referee say, born here, throw. Yeah, to Fentia Netherlands. Over to me, I join the show in live. Now, the message is number. Join the show the live. Now for a message to the bra. Nien King can be a camera and for my own. News to the Asha said, what about Japan for the born no call? A brand teddy D. And so any die is in Maida. Die is in Maida. Maida. Maida. Jab on the camera. And the one I come out. Daichi Kamada. Wapita Bona Tremo. Now so that be Mickey Van der Ven. Wapim Bona Fletcher Hall. A Babidi Japan for nothing. A brand Daichi Kamada. 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And then on the control method. ɔno ɛne dictate pace ne ma japan ɔgye boɔ no ne warelaxe na afei ɔpɛ obi nso agya pas ne mama no ɔtumi skane a wanyɛ obia na ɔde boɔ no akɔakyire boɔ no kura daichi 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bar the ball goes over the bar, the ball goes. Japan in your opportunity. Now so Jina Bo no swa my Netherlands F1 Eric Ovai. And on the pass in the battery. A brandy and the Keto Nakamura Maso Panyai. Na born in the baby cra. Yen to a game and it's a 28 minutes played. And it's still deadlock and barren. Obian to mean Poswatana. Bonekra. A brandy attack. A brandy and the Shuoshi Watanabe. Nasu Netherlands for Nadi Bonafinano. A brandy Frankie Leon. Or Dan Danaho. Or the Kobe Kuma Famo. Mickey Van der Ven. Or the Ama Frankie Leonbian. Frankie Leon control Bonakama. On the Sue Jama Koma Jean Paul Van Hecky. Epia Bonoso. Or the Ayapa. And the one come a branch and the Kwadigakpo, I bet it Tijani Rendes, Mickey Van der Ven, I bet it Virgil Van Dyke, APP Abonoso, or Pobia Japas, the Mamano, or their comedy teammates or club level, a branch at Kwadigakpo, or Pepia Bonoso, also a Jama Koma Mickey Van der Ven, or their comma, branch at Virgil Van Dyke, a Jabon Kama, and their comma Mickey Van der Ven, also a Jama Koma Kwadigakpo, 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Last na so dey Japan for na club lines born in say yeah baby dia brante Jean Paul Van Hecky on the so jamu kama Crescencio Somerville train on the bonnet bit Ramana Crescencio Somerville on the bonnet 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Denzel Dumfries Epping born and also born in the baby cry. Denzel Dumfries Epping born and also born in the baby cry. A goal kick I have for Edetia Orange of Netherlands. A goal kick I have for Edetia Orange of Netherlands. Yabo exactly 30 minutes. Go via 8 min PMO. Netherlands NCB Japan. Enzo NCB. Bonabedi Daniel Malin, player de Roma, season under review. Where goes out to our Shadima Roma Timina? Roma, as we are said, it deal no on bet my permanent left on a permanent deal no, while be Edge Madia Momo, when they cry Jean Paul Van Hecky, or the Bonai Pass and Mianco, you cry Netherlands, now should there be Bono Akobo referee should there be play must continue. In the Netherlands, one that's a crab or no, Jean Paul Van Hecky, where Jama Koma Crescencio Somerville, where Jama Koma Denzel Dumfries, or also a Jamu, Jean Paul Van Hecky, Jama Koma Van Dyke, a control on the Kama, and the Kobe Kuma Famo, Mickey Van der Ven, or also a Jamu Kama, I bet Mickey Van der Ven Obim, Wasia Janadier, and the Akoma Van Dyke, or the Akoma, the Centro Campista, a Brantia D and the Frankie Leon, or also a Jama Koma the right back, Denzel Dumfries, or the Akonechi, and the Akoma Jean Paul Van Hecky, I bet the captain Fantastico, a branch of Van Dyke, Pepia Bonoso, or the one I come around Gravenbech, Liverpool player, Ran Gravenbech, or Pepia So, or the commander captain Van Dyke, I bought it 13, and the Kobe Kuma for more. Now, so they be called the Gakpo and Mian Fabon, my bona trash, true here to the Tia Netherlands. You try here to the Tia Netherlands National Terminal, Sumpa 98.9 FM Sunyane. 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Japan for winning back possession. What they call Daichi Kamada. Debbie, opportunity for Netherlands. Donia Malin, the old Debbie. Donia Malin, when your opportunities and commit to me, the Bona ABB. Nanzo went to me for Bono and Yabibia. I'm a Bono, I trash a corner kick, I have body at yard. Netherlands national team, no. Yabodi atia Japan rada. A corner kick for Netherlands. A corner kick for Netherlands. Tijani Rendes, Ejna Bonachi. Tijani Rendes, Ejna Bonachi. Netherlands, Ebetimi, and your first go, Hana. Simana Makuma, Kweviasa, and 9:34 minutes inside the first half is still goalless. Tijani Rendes. Referee Mano Kwan said, Pejabone bra. Abo Bonnet, the Bona Trebo. Nasunabi, what a save! What a save! Goalkeeper Zion Suzuki over the body ball goes. Zion Suzuki, and now why yes, saves here. Pa. Zion Suzuki, Japan goalkeeper. Abrante Nai saves and now pa. And yes, Anka, Yakasa Mufro. Oye goalkeeper Adema Palmer Bobokono season under review where the war Brantiano Ebo Juma Adema Palmer na and so when he and so catch Zion Suzuki indeed oye very good goalkeeper oye very good goalkeeper and I'm saying Palmer Timono oye matches all done 90 minutes in the year Juma sa there's a Brantiano Mademo Osro Zion Suzuki

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1: 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the Blue Samurai of Japan is still deadlock and barren. Bien Shebi Netherlands in Shebi Japan in Shebi game na nwa day indeed FIFA World Cup 2026 country Slovenia komwa bom Eddie press release Abba Montaigne. Nadia Nessia. Countries na come up on the press release Abba Montaigne. Nina, a UEFA president in Samoa Kotuja. UEFA president Alexander Seferin. As you on TSC, Nintia FIFA Presse. Or extend the World Cup on 64 teams 2030. 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No, we in answer shall say, UEFA President Nkomo Kodi yano wankadiye kura wankadiye. Inti countries ni biya palai enya sam geto akra. Namu World Cup undi eguswa yabo simana dia sankro. 39 minutes inside the first half and it's still deadlock and barren. Obia Nshebi. Netherlands in Shebi, Japan in Shebi. 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comma Denzel Dumfries. 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Eddie Bona comma. A branch Jean Paul Van Hecke. A Benny Virgil Van Dijk. Van Dijk a jump with the Bona comma. Bona comma. A branch here Tijani Rendes. Tijani Rendes a jump with a comma. Jean Paul Van Hecke. On this way, Jama comma. Grand Gravenbech, Gravenbech, a German comma, Jean Paul van Hecke, born in the Netherlands. I'm going to pay you about a dictated pace, you know. I'm going to dictate play. Virgil van Dijk, pass Nancy Mianco, a counter break for Japan. Or the born Nashemo, a counter attack, Japan. I bet you are branded Daizin Maida, or they are coming Nakamura, Nakamura, Nakamura, Keito Nakamura, Nakamura, Pedabona Tremona, so they be born a trash a goal kick. A goal kick I have won Eddie Atia, the Blue Samurai of Japan. A goal kick I have won Eddie Japan. I won in 10 times so. One of the goalkeeper, Bart Verbruggen. I won in 10-10. For the Gakwa who wrap him. Now so be anywhere. I'm a Japan for not controlling game. The camera. I bet you I'm a goalkeeper. Zion Suzuki, Wajama Koma Daichi Kamada, Kamada Jamu Kama, Edwana Koma Shogo Taniguchi, Taniguchi, and the Pepia Bonoso, Taniguchi, Wajamu Kamada Koma Daichi Kamada, Kamada and Swanya Botre, Makatras or no, and a dictated plano, or no, and orchestrated Bibia, Edima Japan, and the Bono Kodinua, Nuanya Botre Escane, Oscania, and Far, Nodia Konechi, Bona Sabedin Hobim. 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

0: 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Now, my mini Facebook messages in fine free honom. 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

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We bet my last opportunity. 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Ewa Kumase. Amu yina abuwa temu. And edit live commentary no. Eba Beta Uwa. World Cup Village anyhow. Live commentary matches near the Bebro. And my referee said, if you are edited the game way.

Fede Kanabana Reye, what you poke siva, and it's him Nanka. Life comment to Moham, it's ready a brand. Netherlands, and she be. 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And to yourself by in studios, you have a kitchen come on. First half for now. 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Facebook, no. 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And I'm Facebook.

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I came along. San Obesi Papa. And then we bought Tubaqua, La Côte d'Ivoire, and Ecuador. I don't know. Live commentary, if you're good. Let me be honest with you, come on, come on. See, I think you can also me say, what's up, 1 a.m. And then you're not there to watch it. And you will be honest with you, and we'll see you in the Let me be honest with you, come on, come on. See, quite not now, see, maybe studios. Yeah, but you think when I'm 21st at home, ma'am, and I know you may or take the live coming to the street when they are brought their attention. Siatica, a Yasa Fanagano, a Yaria Diagidin, Nemum, a Biadishibi, stroke a cannot one of stroke in the Jari, a Biachano, and watching on Utiana, Pana, Panama, Mosma Power, Mosanti, and Cabino, who for each 21st, a branch Bia. For each of my swan a bra. So my son say, Byron, but didn't want it yet, baby. Doctor Bez, the first time, all Janice, and what is wrong? And if for each of my 21st branch, yeah. Never do I sound no fair free as swam. Maybe our genom kidney infections, liver. And yeah, no, maybe I'm soon hepatitis, anyhow. For the chimney over 21st, that's real power. You bet you two come on, come on, come on. If you are there, then we are ready as well for the chimney. Name yourself for any arm. The young, the adjutant. I will be at the new piano, asiatic, and the expert, and sweet to me, oh, Yen asiatica originator, asiatica pace setters, asiatica commandant, asiatica researchers. I am here for 21st and to who's your crown to know region and your person. And to furniture, my swear. Swarming to now foul sissy at you, the foul now cook my foul twice, one or so, ha, foul twice before now cook minimum, ha. Tina Ken and Anum the two ones were home. Maybe see the Biam, the Mama Pat, Mama Patricia. Former Ashanti Regional Minister, Medina Dancy and the Biam, come as around the Atout for Swan. You probably play a dance and name one of the other heavy. As I saw, then I counted one of two quiet, cooperative quiet said you sound and this was so. Well, maybe you want 21st, and Yen, and the Salmon and Auntie Bill. In Tinker has said your tenter hell ran apart. For each one, the Quadra and Safa friend, I'm not much now. Or Quabba Quack or to Doctor, you see, and it's Tim Nina, your nurse for someone to ye. And watching on Tamasu Sono, your rumors, Uma Caracas, sorry, no, a Chihonoma, and you between Casua, New Market, or Bone Road, and we are you overseas, and we are you overseas, and we are sentimental. There is some pair FM, there is some pair TV, we are on the same building, some power bus and a sorrow, and a 21st year form. Sunyane, opposite regional office, regional hospital, Sunyane, opposite regional hospital, first gate in a wah, Tachiman, old GN Bank, nurse building, a wah, and Kranza, near Children's Park, Takwa, then Roman store, soon they do hear no more. Tax brother, if you come on number 9, taxi rank 1, man, I said taxi station, wow, on your own. Now, the attention attack, what I'm saying, aha, change your class, Abba, so, that we see.

0: Facebook Benji was so here free fancy was it Netherlands 1 Japan 0 Quite first half two teams who are modern Masai
1: Nana
0: I don't know where they can go because when I was in Asim head and Tazada, I'd be with each other now.
2: Say, say, no, right?
0: I said, oh, person, can big teams, Japan, and then Japan, yeah, you, like Japan. Hey, brah.
2: I mean, can say, I think Netherlands, it's me, a share within first half. You buy, can I say, you started World Cup, I could say, a ball first match, yeah. Mexico every year, just a first half, no go be bare moon. Yeah, the other free walk or go wire or first half. I don't know, say TFO,
0: oh, and that's a first half, not Germany. I said,
2: why Germany? Oh, na say Germany, the year. Oh, no, I send goes in every and come here, questions. I know, so much. In the bedroom, baby, I hear if you can see him for you being here and obeying any amay. By on the field of play, the meeting, I can say both team Nina amay. Extraordinary performance. Yabaka so met to me. I had ye papa if we say na game no way na ubia take Netherlands. Me cry me to ha me analysis me take Netherlands say Netherlands to win.
0: Yeah.
2: But I'm coming out say ye share born as be 20 minutes crowd and Netherlands in Pukrana born okra won't come. Minkan is ala. A branch your friend take it kubu. And I feel so nin cry on any boys no. To me, I hear Jimani, papa, papa, and I said, you know, so ever qua my branty a friend Nakamura, hey, boy, in the boat, boy, ye, papa, papa, papa,
0: sure, sure, sure, sure.
2: What did the Zadon freeze my fan, ye, mum?
0: Almost so class.
2: Oh, two or more bonny, my ye, papa, papa.
0: Yeah.
2: By Nina, be super qua my cody gap, or no Swissin, I can't answer the man Netherlands, or no so I had ye, papa, if he say, or no so chair, sir, or no so bet me, I and your men, and so Eddie, ma, or my friend Netherlands.
0: Okay.
2: By expectation, ye do right game room, now say, and come here, say, sign.
0: Other expectation, men are the room.
2: Oh, Nana, at least there should be a go. One say, go cry, can no cry, boy.
0: I feel I hear, but group lane, you know, be a my team is out, and I say, I'm out on a bubble opening games. I don't say Menunya, I will say opening game with yeah. So, kind of the last edition, the Saudi for the Argentina for them. And to opening game with yeah, or maybe I prepare or be out of one scene. Opening game, this is maybe to South Africa, Wassan, and opening game over corner, say, oh, give you best. What I say, but opening game with yeah, oh, there far from 1930. At the Elba opening game would be a even group be opening matches and because Obiam is my first game Ulusua Unas game only the best out too when the first game lady Obia Obia Riata so Obia so given the best and Janabian Anna unsaid Japan so I'm one of the nations at least on by World Cup performance wise at times and I was wrong so me and discredit Japan for first half performance. Netherlands for no, we now come on watch my own.
2: Watch my
0: papa, papa, papa, because we want sir. We next game. To ask mommy.
2: Who is that? Nana, you be right game. You mean sir? Messiah analysis. We switch here. We say. Oh my friend in Japan, who almost 5 games sir. Oh my boy, you know, almost lose ubi.
0: Sure.
2: Including draw, kula almost draw ubi. So they going to this game. No, me akasa na me nim the kind of performance sir. I'm be giving up.
0: Okay.
2: Our game we mu. But I make her say a brand your friend take you kubo we or juma bebre ye. In a way say overlapping it or ye mum ne mum. At times the cutting enemies and ye mabu or ye delay.
0: Okay.
2: And also bet me ama a ye or my friend Japan. And so et me abo form kakra. Na a brand your friend Gravenbeck and I feel so Frankie Dion we. Ye rag me din kanso come who has some kakranti a tier for besha, and as I shall follow mu follow your subeha. O mu a branchy a freno, Rian Gravenbeck, and I feel so Frankie Dion bebre.
0: Sure.
2: If we say Rian Gravenbeck who in the normal position, A6.
0: Okay.
2: And I feel so Frankie Dion, also normal position, A6. It is a quare say, or mu a share position. About anything, confound shed down who almost are. Ba, a branty also mean shed down who ni bebre, min cast a man who ni bebre, and so yet Johnny Rangers. A mum say a tinny din, you would your body by performance, sir, and as a expectation, I mean, I'm hey, me nimno from Man City, Pep Guardiola, a cry, dear, me young who's our performance, no.

0: Brandy Yammy and me. Do I see Fatiki, a Brantiano, Unyanya, sir, and Afrius, Malena, honestly a striker. And so Edema Abra my friend Netherlands on Susina can answer my Romano. Or no so mean shadow who no apart from Crosby now or yeah or Pimiana goalkeeper, your friend Suzuki. And so etimidi Nesaka and a we you know.
1: Okay.
0: Apart from no pet and no so chance or no so etimia banana. Mamina way and sana a quick one and sana ya right game minimum. If we say boy boy nan uba yeah he said Netherlands Bobo Kun up a shot on target two pet.
1: Two.
0: Yes.
1: Okay.
0: Japan, yeah, kase over bare 5 matches in Japan. And so, ain't me lose game, no. Wabo mm-hmm. 0 shot on target. And also, ain't me ha omu ye papa, into a home bet me. I hear no my bibia for one. Now, shot in inside box, and so, on my friend Netherlands, and so, ain't me abo 4. And I face to Japan, and so, ain't me abo 2. Nana, waka we win in Asia, what me say? Both teams, you know, and come here, say, yes, petty, yeah. Yeah, limited expectation going into second half. You know, okay. Just say, Omun Timmy Shadam more convinced. Big chances be a game with big chances be ambem. And Kamia Kwese, moreover, no, corner kick in the door soon. Na area do us on so dear. Now, Kamete, to me a friend Netherlands, say, bet to me the top boss, including corner. And so, to me, I say, oh, my friend Japan, because you know, Japan for the Amu answer down wabibri sa it a advantage. Emma Abrantia a freno. Virgil van Dijk and Alphonse with desire don't freeze. And then the quadiga pony say, I'm also do a mo height. And so able to midi and ya go. And so Ediama or Maya, your friend Netherlands. Now going into second half on men take Japan off, sir. If you say game, Emma say Japan, I'm more short on target to be a. But I'm short on target and so any day and win the game. And you go in the FFA. It is a go in your bank one year a year. It's year caught into second half. No,
1: okay.
0: On my eye, a friend, Japan and so bet me a winny. But I made a standstill. Me go in for my friend in Netherlands because me name there. Kodi Kapu and our friend so Abrantia, a friend Virgil van Dijk, and it's Johnny Rangers, and then the likes of Gravenbeck Mo, and Dion Munya so able to me Ama or my friend Netherlands. It's going to second half on me take it, or my friend Netherlands. By either 1-0 or 2-0.
1: Okay, and see first half possession Netherlands 69, Japan 31. Expected goal. Percentage no, so nice. Another 0.34 and Japan is 0.15. I'm still quite unique. I can total shot on Nasa total shot Netherlands about 4, Japan about 3. Short on target, Netherlands about 2. That's a Japan movie. And touches in outside boxes also quite unique. I'm going to demand that 108,713 stadium. That's a papa, baby, and able first half rating. Key players, man, putting for top rating. Van Hanke 7.2, Nakamura 7.0, Watanabe 6.9, Suzuki goalkeeper 6.9, Virgil van Dijk 6.8, Frankie de Jong 6.9. First half, 6 players my assertive from both sides 7.2 Hanke and then 7.0 Nakamura. The perfect score. Who is the perfect score?
0: I'm gonna give you my best. Titrune goalkeeper or the Muma Japan Suzuki. Why, yeah, yeah, yeah, papa, papa. Said the Mekano. A Netherlands striker, a friend Malin, San Bono, Pimian Denana, and Kamia Kwese, a goalkeeper in the Brak, a Besha, Mimbot India, but goalkeepers in the Brewa, a Besha, because many timing, timing a return ball in a goal post, you know, Omuni Biabian Kodia and Hope Pre, Ebema, Yakosheno, Inti,
1: okay.
0: Yako second half years to be expecting more, and so a free Abranti and as a goalkeeper, a friend Suzuki, or born Homadi, first half, second half years, so me giving the best on your own Homai.
1: Okay, and I don't know quite in what's in Cano, and I am you, and did you want to say, Pastor Francis J. The answer is an idea, and the pastor and Timama, and Tino, him you near Cabernet and come on him first off. So, and Chenna second off, and Barbara started, meaning em se winenyan to tutu munya ya antino antino na tom tianko na opoku siva and for life commentary second half from and to us
2: Crescencio some of her watch back Crescencio some of her but one of remo Denzel Dumfries born in say Netherlands now should there be Netherlands for no Omania Bripe go and I'm saying that they were Germany for no German machine as Pakia de no and Yasam Kitu Akra German machine na ya juman ne papa papa papa papa Omasha Kano and so Emma Curacao eti Kanu Bako countries be saying Nanka Gani and your more group mwa Nanka show me and I'm in 10 was na ya do fine na near pa near J and Kobane Sadia His Excellency First gentleman of the land, H.E. Mahama, or carry crying 3 days, holidays.
3: Holidays, na holidays, no, first, I won't count.
2: Born here true, here to Edetia, Netherlands. Born here true, here to Edetia, Netherlands. A try here to Edetia Netherlands national team, no Japan. I'm out born in 10 times, so born abedi, a brand TND, any takifusa kubo, wajama koma, Ayasi Ueda, wa wini throw Edia my Japan. Ayasi Ueda, wini throw my Japan. A brand Risu Duan, watubana koma, na brand TND, and it's Yoshi Watanabe. 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Nansu da bibona trash a throw. Yetu Edetia Japan. 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Watubon in 10 times, so Crescencio Samava, or we had Daniel Malin, Ninsan Kano, Nancy Japan for na Colombo Lines, Abedi Denzel Dumfries, Bonababedi, Abrante Tijani Rangers, Referee Troyan to Fantia Netherlands. Referee Tro, Yen to Fantia Netherlands. To one in 10 times, so now should that be Netherlands goalkeeper Bart Verbruggen. Watch him. Brantia Frank Leon. Frank Leon is at your forehead. Also a Jama Koma Ran Gravenbech. 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Gravenbech and Jama Koma Frank Leon. Also a Jama Koma VVD. Virgil Van Dijk. Van Dijk a Pia Bono. So Van Dijk, Jama Koma Kwadigakpo. 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Wabobona Remo. Now so referee. Referee Abona Bemwaji free kick Kediama. La Orange of Netherlands.
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2: 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Tijani Rangers. Player Dima Manchester City. On a Jina Bonachi. 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

0: 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Netherlands, a breaking virginity of this game. Netherlands 1, Japan 0. Mahu se Netherlands head coach wa complain dia ma fourth official ni se BBC ye ndi mesra mu we na mu fa nya adwuma fourth referee ni se o dada cameras ni mre ye adwuma enti bibia be fine bona Tottenhamu Virgil van Dijk wa register goal number 1 dia ma Netherlands register first goal and dia ma Netherlands national team no Ronald Koeman Pejanisa, Nanyanji, and Nijapa. And at the first goal, Netherlands Ashe. Netherlands and your first goal. Sumpa 98.9 FM. Ukopiem, Ewan Kranswa, Sumpa 106.5 FM. The ones who added them, referees here to a game, and also go near J. 80 and 12, 52 minutes played, 7 minutes inside the second half, and it's still Netherlands 1, Japan 0. Courtesy Abrantie, Virgil van Dijk, and then you go to Netherlands.
1: Virgil van Dijk,
0: Nanka Japan for no complaining, it's offside. Now, we're there, and you're far from offside. Van Dijk, and Menhokra, and to a Pimbo Nasha, Udisha, Bonato Atenemo, and to a game in the show. One of the Netherlands national team, no goalkeeper Bart Verbruggen on the paper bonus for Netherlands. Nibi Bina Boni for now. And I'm the first goal in Yaba. Nibi Bina Boni. And I'm the for now. Nitimashe Bonabedi Mickey van der Ven. But Jama Koma Kwadigakpo. Nanzo pass net Mianko. Japan for now, so the Netherlands on my winning back possession. Mickey van der Ven and at the bottom bar, Mickey van der Ven. Oh, Pepe Bonoso, where they might come Jean-Paul Van Hecke. Jean-Paul Van Hecke. On the they are coming Denzel Dumfries. Denzel Dumfries. Where Jamo come up, and the one I come Crescencio Somerville. Somerville, so Jamo, and they are coming Jean-Paul Van Hecke. On the Jamo come up, and they are coming Brandon Frankie Leon. I bet the Virgil van Dijk. Van Dijk at Dan Okama, and they are coming Jean-Paul Van Hecke. It's the Netherlands for no, and switch print. I'm going to board no Kobin Kum, no more Dan Domuha, no more switch play no Eddie Benifa, then no more Dan Domuha, no more switch Kobin Kum, or Mubi Bin Naboni. I'm only leading by a goal to know. But I'm the goalkeeper, Zion Suzuki. Goalkeeper, Zion Suzuki. Or them Edema, the Blue Samurai of Japan. I'm with that form a cannibal called Muntiminti here. I'm with that form a cannibal called as a center back. Edema Netherlands national team, no. Wearing goal number 13. Out of 93 games, our body of Netherlands national team, no. Bona Bedi Netherlands opportunity for Netherlands. Kwadi Gakpo on the ball no bar. Kwadi Gakpo are training us to be a throw for Netherlands. A throw here to Eddie Tia Japan. A throw here to Eddie Tia, the Blue Samurai of Japan.

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0: 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Defend an Ibano Domino, unexpected, not throw. Goalkeeper Bart Verbruggen, and Ibano also know, not born in that cinema. Keito Nakamura. Bonnie go BBS A11 Japan for Atiomoka Japan for Natiomoka Netherlands 1 Japan 1 Netherlands 1 Japan 1 Kanate Kano Ate Yentu a game no so 58 minutes played. Yabo 58 minutes. 30 minutes inside the second half. Two goals and about second half. Two goals and about first half. First half, yabo 45 minutes. Go Biama. Yabo second half no 30 minutes. Yenya two goals and no trust a game no. Yabet me and ya go super. Football the and yepa and ye. Goals to Emra. Namu eba na yo team ne yeshe na eka unkwanke apon namu team yeshe dia bibia ekama watubwa ni 10 times di bwana chile mwana su debi Netherlands was here winning back possession Denzel Dumfries went to me on fire another throw for Netherlands Denzel Dumfries akofa bwana for Netherlands. But two born to the team, the born actually more now should be referee. See entry chance, so referee or see entry chance here in Yabotre Industrial Squad Joshua Mahmoud. Eofia or Bonania Kumasa or witness in Yakoso. And I'm saying, Nibibi Nabone Yami Adma Ghana Wednesday, or Toronto, a Hobe de Bruta, any Panama. Two born at the corner kick. Netherlands for any upgrade, Epico, and I'm saying, Kunumwe Day. I'm not going to entertain anyone at Trem now, so that be Bonabedi Japan. Japan on a counter break, Japan on a counter attack. I'm going to want to go, Japan, on Betmay Biana, a counter break, a counter attack. What trick come out, Debbie? Crescencio Somerville Aquadinka, a first yellow card in the game. Aquadema Crescencio Somerville. First yellow card in the game. Aqua Edema Crescencio Somerville. We're shining now, Pa. We're shining now. But they are cannon now. Referee, I want to be my free kick at Japan. Japan for another game, we're Pa. After some concede first goal, no. Omaba back, Abatika. Ewen Muson bet me a ding quit him in this particular game. Takifusa Kubo, the Japanese Messi, Usiakai, our San Sebastian, Edima Real Society. Abrantiano, Ushabole. Takifusa Kubo, and a Janabonati for Japan. 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A free kick aye bo edetie Japan. 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
0: 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Kwa Joe Sugar ewa TikTok. 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Edi demu kama. Bonukra, Netherlands National Tribunal. Abrantia Jean-Paul Van Hecke. Oye defender di ma Brighton and Hove Albion. Onukra bono. Jean-Paul Van Hecke. 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Van Dijk a control bono kama. The goal scorer Jemma Kuma Jean-Paul Van Hecke. Ewa center circle kankonum. 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A body 10 times so. 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Ran grabbing bet, why assist me, you know, first goal or assist Virgil van Dijk, second goal, why assist ya Brantia Crescencio Somerville, Netherlands 2, Japan 1. Netherlands 2, Japan 1. Netherlands Ashemienu, Japan, Omwatia Kanemo Bako, FIFA World Cup 2026. FIFA World Cup 2026. World Cup matches, you know, is a Kunumai day, and Yasam Getua. Now, Crescencio Somerville, Kono, Wankuba Biase, Okobam, the legendary striker, Ruud van Nistelrooy. Ruud van Nistelrooy. Okay, technical team no Edman Netherlands into a Brighton team. And a Crescencio Somerville going on Okobam Mr. Van Nistelrooy. Neotre me training grounds no. And an album no, and an album no. And in Sabe Pepe. And two are legends in the B. And we'll bench there. Wow. Ghana. And we'll jump into the bench. In the bench, we'll quite fast to defend it. Come on, come on, pa. Samson of Fatao Deuda. Or three goalkeepers no. They won't be saying saves no. SBBI, come on. Emma Ravia Steven Tonado appear on Cat Technical Team no or a management member on those metrometromo and Samoa Baby Jet John say we yes and yeu yeu baby jet and so ewo Black Stars Camp America say on so offer advice anymore more and otro say Urama Ghana legends no ho my classium in our tutia and to be at the day but damn na Panama Bejo Munsa. Bonne kwa Netherlands, a chance for Netherlands, on Betmania go number 3 now. Kwadi Gakpo, Mamma Mia. Kwadi Gakpo, Nankesa, Brantie Le Passi, Nansu Refice offside. Kwadi Gakpo, Nankesa, Ole Passi, the Kama. Refice offside, the Mofantia Netherlands. Oh, cross.

0: na ne watwa ma mene me kasa me e kan a o yo okay die
1: okay
0: man cross ma won say Netherlands ayo mu first change and I say Japan ayo mu first change the blue samurai of Japan ayo mu change
2: Sumpa FM
0: Ito junior when you junior where junior Ito wabeya brandia daizin maida edin afrika ebnum bwone kwa japan takifusa kubo mama mia takifusa kubo the japanese messi what a strike takifusa kubo bwone nam crossbar nesu what is a castle do a chira? A young me and a maker, no moon team, or sorting crown and cranny or necker. And they say, I tempted the air, may a room in Safri home. Say, I tempted the air, may a room in Sa, a free home. 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Hey. 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Enti e call hydration break. Ye call hydration break second half. Ye about 23 minutes. 23 minutes no goes makumako. Miensa en aba. 23 minutes. Goes Makumako Miensa and Abba and not trust me via the D Kama. So I'm going to go home. Jamesta was joining. Sanso and Jennifer say one so are joining. Bazooka and so are joining. Nanen team. Erickson, Nikia. And so I join the Kama on we know her life our TikTok. Khalifa our America on so her Abna Oni and so share into Zubet me join the live or TikTok and you Kwajo Sugar our TikTok Kwajo Sugar our TikTok Sergio Sa and so Sergio Kwan Guo this Hokwani Sergio Sa Abna Oni Baba you see. I'm winner and so I join it and y'all some get to Accra. Accept it, Mr. O. Accept it. You be a problem behind you. Ain't you call hydration break? You call hydration break. Also, bet me I join the live or TikTok. A higher door, a higher day. Message you. A higher door, a higher day. Also, bet me I join the live or TikTok. Now, what's my report on my. Who call TikTok? Kwajo Sugar, no comment session now. Send you a beer, but comment on San and the Suban City. Into the world, beer comment on San and the Suban City. You're both 17 minutes. Man cross. I tried to be a mommy. Now, I mean to mean kind. Now, what's your way, mommy? Now, I'm more beer who the world Suban City are. Bonnie Ben Amaye. Basin Simo, Man Cross, Bana de Ofie, Ameka say, Wajija dem, Enna, and Tim Sony Gaddy said, then when I'm over here, Japan and Netherlands, and the hydration break near over. In TM2 game, so above K, Eddie Message Yaba, Eddie Aman team, above K. Eddie message apa Eddie Aman team Kwabena me fo so pa me pa ka metni akavi na mo mo from him above ke the message apa Aman team yen to a game no so Japan for na the ball no call the blue samurai of Japan Abrantia di any Hiroki Ito we jama koma Taniguchi abedi Hiroki Ito biem anu so da koma the goal scorer Keito Nakamura, Netherlands on the break, Netherlands on Betmania Ted Guana, Netherlands, Netherlands, Bonababedi, Ran Gravenbert, Wake, or the Bono Banas on the B, Yajibona Frinano, Bono Cre Japan, Abran Teddy, Enswen Risu Duan, or the Akonechi, Edakuma Bran Teddy, and it's Yoshi Watanabe, Watanabe Akontro Bonakama, Japan, Amadafum Academy, no Mati Akanamubako, Netherlands 2, Japan 1, where FIFA World Cup 2026, and my reference on the 20th of this month here. Yeah, you know, you call tickles and giggles. Tickles and giggles. And some packy defense. Some packy defense for our friend bra. Take it to know a cool 30 Ghana series. But more now in Sanka, take it to Nibi. But more now in Sanka, take it to Nibi. Let me be and daddy come and farm out. A brand TRD and above K. The message waha. Above K message waha. And the message in here or say, hey, yeah, that's not the after tour. Into our that's now. Quite a fast one, Betty Asibia. Into Quabna above K, Yenti above K, Yenti above K, the TikToker. Into a game in the summer, Netherlands 2, Japan 1. Netherlands 2, Japan 1. Yabo 73 minutes. 73 minutes, a chance, that's what they save. Goalkeeper Zion Suzuki was saving situation and got a goal by a brand here, Kwadi Gakpo. Quite a fast, so actually, a dummy defender, no, a team shot, no. Goalkeeper Zion Suzuki, where you born out in chain, a corner kick for Netherlands. A corner kick for Netherlands. A brand here, Memphis Depay, and so abum. Memphis Depay, abum. Oh, thank you, Fisa Kubo Wapra. Memphis the player, Pedro Bonachrebo Nasudabi. Goalkeeper Zion Suzuki. Watch him on the camera. Watch him on the camera. Eddie Japan. 73 minutes. Memphis the pie. Wabe Red Gabenum. Bonukra. The Blue Samurai of Japan. I'm gonna de Bonoba. Japan for the Bonoba. Brandt and the Kai Shusano, a control born a Kama, and a Koma Daichi Kamada, Kamada Jamako Bekuma from the Bonakoma, Keto Nakamura, Nakamura, and the Bonabanachi, and the Bonakoma, Daichi Kamada, Kamada Pepia Bonoso, where Jamu Kama, and the Akoma Brandt and the Taniguchi, or the Ababe Nifafamo, Risto Duan a Jamu, and the Bonakoma Brandt and the Watanabe, or the Akoma Risto Duan beam. Whoa, nice one there, Waki, Risto Duan, or the Bonasamo, a chance for Japan, and so that be a Konaki. A Konaki Kayabo, and the Etia Netherlands. A corner kick here about Eddie Etienne Netherlands. Sumpa 98.9 FM. Oh, join here live on TikTok and so on. A Kwadjo Sugar, our TikTok. Kwadjo Sugar, our TikTok. Also, bet me a join it for a message in the 20 and
1: Kikai.
0: For a message in the 20 and Kikai, Japan bet Mati Kanana. And the Saibi Basso, Japan AA changes. A brand TND and Watanabe. APF game num Watanabe APA Takifusa Kubo APA Risto Duan APA Tomiyasu Abam Tomiyasu Takihiro Tomiyasu Onunsuaba game num Boni a corner kick for Japan Ombet Matthew Mukana a corner kick for Japan. Japan was born as soon as be over the body bogus. Born in a baby cry. Born in a baby cry. A brand TND and a Taki hero, Tomiyasu Wabum. And we're training no Koki Ogawa. And so Abum. And after a brand TND and Yukinari Sugawara. Yukinari Sugawara. 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
0: 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Japan for a mother form 2-1. Now the world supporters Nenia Geno and Yasem Ketu Akra. 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Netherlands are winning back possession. Denzel Dumfries, but they come in the goalkeeper, Bart Verbruggen. 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Japan, I win it throwing. 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Exactly 80 minutes inside the second department of the game, and it's still Netherlands 2, Japan 1. Netherlands 2, Japan 1. 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
2: Frank Dion and so I record
0: Simba Sports
1: it's you know at your farm of fine chinam says still your lines, you know. A judge in where ye in that there and see your hair. Na ye be out to move your mamma, not ya. I say, it's your gusso, lani gusso, puspus, do my beer. Na ye in there, daddy. It's mutuma, it be piantum at their mamma be bounce on. At my cockamack, mamma says, still, lines in the head and name why. Quite in time, I can let you, Mamma. I'm saying, we are doing it. We are no, okay. Mamma, and Jerry, and here's our two man.
2: One of the bottom of Banasu Depi, Virgil van Dijk, the bottom of Kama, a branch of Frank Dion, and so I record.
1: Timon to two months, you know. Yeah. I'm saying, we are doing this. Say, I never could. I'm saying, 86 minutes. 86 minutes. Nti jemse baby adun de kakala kanu kwaten ya de babu ya hoa. 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Right, entine. Yen tuwa son fama na etiyo fama tiyo son pa 106.5 FM. Now, Japan fone ukri kwa pono. 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Gentle against us, so not that I'm for them. As I will complain you, Minim Zana, Omo Pesam, sir, go kick him, sir, reference, say, I'll reference you go kin that woman. Na, gentle against us, so not just a my friend, sir, Japan. 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Be nice and be happy, free, see, never be answered on intimate come, I come, I see, I never connoisseur, huh? Pony freaky, I quite jam, my friend, sir, Japan, 87 minutes. Eye fikika kwa jama Japan 87 minutes. Gentle games upon the attack in a kwa jama on my offense Japan put them on the small as so Obian Honum Obian Ho Obian Honum to my offense Japan. Into Obian Honum to my our main friend said Japan is still born in the home. Hey, say a corner. Hey, a corner, a quadjama. Japan. Hey, a corner. One, two, three, put that in Simo. Go. Japan atu amuka. Japan fona atu amuka. Our main friend say Japan under 89 minutes. Japan fona atu amuka. Quite interesting. Baby, I do them say I never say no. What a header! Political deflection. Oh, goalkeeper. It's a man first say Japan on Matiba Chamaka, a year 2-2 as it stands now. Japan Fanatica Massa, I'm here to name say na kwati minim sira we expectation no where India was at but be on the unya ne sa o mse se de sa e de aha quick one na ye nto aso
3: nana e kam ya kwese Netherlands for eh ama me say si for de me predictions in there nanka e bomo a ne sa biko nanka ye de awura 90th minute ni biko o hwa na yabo eh 89 minute a and channel referee 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se me ka say Netherlands Japan be she bi de o ma she bi o do but for Netherlands to win ne de ka me akoya say o mo ya man me prediction ate akem ba so ni majuma e dada ejuma ni me de onimu
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3: bia bia to me si it is still na e hope say Netherlands e betimi ayede Eddie go back kwa kambi kwa refi. They say amahu say refi di ay additional time 6 minutes.
1: 6 minutes in a refi di ato so. Yes.
3: Eti sto na we hope say Netherlands sto na umbenya one goal. To me and so Eddie amaye na afiri so amu so eti me win the game no and so Eddie amaye.
1: Yes, enti anu kwa ati na ati nkano. Gentle chemistry, one of the Japan or Manka, so much you honor my piano, and that's what I said. And as when I switch to play, and so the court in the far so Japan rant, and I said, baby, I don't know. When your mind's on my view, not Master Master, I'm a baby that come home, David. It's Japan funny, your mind says, almost have a beautiful kitty giddy giddy beyond, and say, double head on, and run on so bad, say, dear man, in Nasona, men Saka, and no. 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Pia to mammy uncle.
2: Exhibiting very good passes at the Momoho, Wanabedi, Hiroki to Wajama Koma Nakamura, Keito Nakamura, Daichi Kamada, Kamada Controbona Kama, Daichi Kamada, Kamada Epo Bia Japas in the Mamano, or the Asukra Bonum, or the Akomani defender, Shogo Taniguchi, Onuswa Jamakoma, Shiyoshi Watanabe, Wakikama, Takifusa Kubo Odabi, Japan Awini throwing, referee hydration break. Yanko Nianko Pensunum, the hydration break in the air, and my referee said, on the 20th of this month, Yanina Yakosum Paki the first. Menim sir, Safu Kantanka, any systematic personal, and when them Kodanina Befrin Krayapa, Nafe Sunyane, what tickles and giggles. Yanina Yakwa Kwajiani, Isra Basum Paki the first, and Kodano. I'm going to school. I'm going to study. Opportunity now is 7 months from now. And so I'm going to join Monica Kra. It's Yamia Jumade 20th and Saturday. And upon on Kuno, now Jumade Nashasia, and to a mark of Pimsa, you run on 9 noon. And my born FA, I will find a form of Friday court. There's a Bibia Banavia. Yeah, my more friend and Yaji Yepa. You bet Jim more friend and I'm so bad. And yeah. You make creative pool, come on, and my friend be driving my money at you. And watch a bouncy castle, Ninja Naba Castle, face painting, bottle flipping, and in the account, you know, I check your baby, soon you have a chair. El Jumadian, I say, and the Yamia Duma on a 20th, and memory day, the enemy, and Ramimin Day, they now work here where anymore, no 20th, and I. So park kiddy first no air bus wine as and get to Accra. Edition is so not then it drew also be account be Bianco ye come and for M out tickets no over PM or some pa FM premises are over yet on night market sunyane Alahaji Alabe Kwana Bron Sino Alahaji Alabe Kwana Abron Sino so pair na sumpa ye butua ye yet juma oba ticket no sabe kabi cool 30 Ghana cities. A cool 30 Ghana series, Bomani Brown also by Jordi. Let me be any daddy, come on, and for Emma. Let me be any daddy, Shannon. So, Sebi Bial Sweep that you come out. 21st Clinic Osiatica Espeta Mala Wurma. Live commentary net the German Yasem get to Accra. Into a game in so Netherlands and Shabi Sansune Japan. And so ain't me and Shabi. A hydration break in the players no copy big a cranum. Amo bonso bonso bonso sa. Terebia bibia bedi de di kama idea momo. Game na one day. And then matches Libya to draw fine. Our match in Donko. Yenya Haiti and Scotland. Emma Scotland Eko Chomwe Kanabakua. Haiti and Tumiante. Australia. And so ABT all odds. Eche Teki Eshomu Tunnel. Germany, the Diamond Shaft, and so Eche Curacao. After I said Germany taking lead, you know, Curacao Beteka, Emma Bernardin said, hey, surprise, ABC football man, Germany forced Debbie, and yeah, this one a surprise, NBC, Omochi Curacao, Etromo 7-1, in Tisabebe penalty, fourth gamer, and then, Etojano, and Netherlands, and Japan, and Edia Buenia, exactly 26 minutes still barring. We are still waiting to see the team that will break the virginity of this game. Netherlands no, Japan no. Yen to a game, no, so Ritsu Duan. But they are come attack if you Sakubo. Now, so that be Netherlands are winning back possession. Kwadi Gakpo, or the boy Natrikama, Daniel Malin, or no, so Natrikama. Now, so that be Yadibo Nefrin and Ano.
1: And Yen so, man, and just a winner, yeah, and Tinian to us. 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
1: sure
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1: nana who said that be abi catch yourself
0: football no come our juma e
1: football nyini because o hear say ye be tena si bia na ye be hwe ana say ye hwe first half ba na ye be come in some abi am ka say you shouldn't relax who ye wanna who lead by 100 goals to 0 kura na inu kwa so relax ngwa na ye hwe germany ene oma no omu gbogbo ye germany na germany lead by 3-1 first half ni mo said ye ye kwa ba ye still na they fight for another goals so wa hu
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1: 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bone left e bin na tunisia for so tunisia for there me me njo munni nti tunisia there nothing about him that for ne proper bet against sweden no a bit dicey game at the amount on my friend say netherland to na o boy against Japan and at a point uledi obetika as a certain point what's our ability next one Ronald Koeman wo adwuma say boy say see na na am boy dey na am count myself out o
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1: na o mon so show so
0: o mon so show wa o be dey na wan qualify that's the case
1: enti
0: 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another man ye 2-1 and aw tena wa be 85th minute 88 minutes in po and what trauma in pan
1: 89 minutes
0: to additional time I had this 6 minutes e beto so what now me ya be equalize there na na me ni say mo nya organize we chiro say kwa wa here clan me kai say o ya brandy friend Ryan Gravenberg e film 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

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Jadu Musam elsewhere to me, their bro. First game in the one Casuanitria, Netherlands. SM in my Japan, sweating me, Simon. On your group F. And to group E. La Côte d'Ivoire, as I said, Germany, the Odica. What they can't win it, they're so home, ain't you know? I do like Côte d'Ivoire, so. It's La Côte d'Ivoire and Ecuador and Airborne.

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Gonzalo Plata. Flamingo no Sinakai. Ena Valencia. Hey! Senior Most. Ena Valencia. And also su 8 major moon. John Yabua. I couldn't achieve free. So we be quiet. I hope we be not John Yabua and achieve free. On also su account. You have run to do a quiet. I'm also starting. Eddie Ama Omaya, your friend. Say,

0: Yahia, and I say Yahia for fun. 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You made your mom first like Cote d'Ivoire. Just learn Coleman and sweet Jamubi. So, and Emmanuel Agbadu Besiktas on a sweet Jamu Sakanibi. 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Soku Fafana Ewan Nymphi Hobi Frank Yannick Kessie, Captain also a jump Nicolas Pepe. Bazuma Tuare. And Yen Jomande Albi Liebzik. I'm not born in the Snakai. It's Joby. I'm not here to do about so I started that moment first la Cote d'Ivoire. And sweet me, Honorman of Penmei. Edim Samadi Emao. Quite not Nancy. You'll be right game, Numuka Cram. La Cote d'Ivoire chances. Oh, World Cup. At the same, you be doing come back around. Let the live comment and sweat to us. So join your Facebook. Sompa 106.5 FM. Sompa 106.5 FM. But to kwa jaw comment and so on. You wait to my can come and I will be answering to me. Come on. World Cup 2026, US of A, Canada, Mexico. What in but to say, be a sign of a call.
1: Nana nyamiadom.
0: Yeah,
1: I didn't say best some
0: yama. Ah, yeah, yeah,
1: so people could have tough on this. And the baby man.
0: Yeah, some, yeah, Namitas, you have a fine. Some pants are market to your pants.
1: Market to your pants,
0: yes. Once I come market to your pants, don't worry. Let
1: him
0: quaddy. A year that tournament in Okona, we, you know. A year that Nammy Besson, when I'm Namitas, if you have a fine. I mean, so why? Okay, Mike, I we. Mike, I know you're in China. You must be Minsru. I mean, my mum, Timmy Moon. Wow, so you know me, but Timmy Moon will be fine. Why? You're right, game, Mukakra.
1: Nana, you're right, game, Nima. And 11 o'clock p.m. Yeah. 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

0: details gidigidi bia
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0: yes by say say ni a first standard ana say say fa ya analysis na free ho ya be fa free eh individual personalities
1: okay
0: ana afa so coach tactics coach abilities awu di be wuram ana afa so eh aggressive ni on in offensive awareness a coach is di be wuram no
1: okay
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2: Sumpa FM
0: we UEFA Champions League no abrante a e friend William Pacho no ono so mitimi tike na nepa and afi nso ye me e ran fi say abrante e friend no Piero Henkapi no ono so kopie mo final our Champions League who to me so the form I can see an ever a game we mu it we mu players I met me aka say on paperwork ni dey you need do match paper but mind you abrante a your friend o eye Ena Valencia ono so 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e World Cup we mu and I said na wo kan no say abrante ya e friend join ye boa ni chifri Ghana ni chifri Ghana no kura sehwe ba bi enti Ghana ye nyina ye focus sa wo no so ye hwa ampa hu say abrante ye friend join ye boa chese no so esi akan ye papa papa ni ahu de ba ye enti na na before I see a baby rag game, my main country, Matthew for an answer, some petty of when I say, yeah, you could fix a man, I say, yeah, yeah, yeah, bono. Yes, petition,
1: I have fixed in a few months.
0: First ball, and I say, first match, of course, no, our group, no, I have 7-1, and I told ya. And I say, yes, last game, I told ya, and Sandy, I bet 2 hours, so no, and also 4 goals, and a PM, it's a match way, Nana, met me, I can say, go, no, so ever tick a crack. But NTP sa nti me expect say 3 goals and so ebe to me abam na 3 goals ne babam no metimi aka say oman a ye friend no eye Ecuador ebe wini by 2-1
1: o kwa ma Ecuador
0: me kwa ma Ecuador
1: okay e wa wi eye me no wa wi why your prediction here me ba the terms of ofa World Cup history Ecuador akone for the third time akone o kwa the first one was Japan Korea 2-2 and o kwa 2

0: 6 afterwards no nko bio and I want opportunity for this time around. Yes, like Cote d'Ivoire making the first appearance for World Cup 2006 or Cote 2010 2014 and what do we say come on good and to say two nations say Bible one form World Cup history any name a man fire in World Cup ha me am tiase yi meti ma ka se ka me mum de ka me pe se once am ya africa ne na la cote d'ivoire west africa so mo ye chi ya ide en ka ken si ko equal team no head anya odo equal of 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bobo omo games no na so omo big big teams ni bi omo so nya bi so etimo ebo but anwumre ena sa ahomachin anwumre ahomachin meme expectation from Ivory Coast team no not even a draw a win african ni bi e pesa Ivory Coast team we da won say per World Cup although say Ivory Coast the first attempt and say the first World Cup or the first game akwa amboa no. And this time around, on Saturday, say ABI, best I could repeat, I can't say BB Sam, best I'm repeating it itself. On Sunday, tell people that oh, German 2 season. And I know Group C, unfortunate, and never had down fast and found more on my Muslim to my and find some found common. But this time around, I'm going to say, no man's bit my day, a bit my tenant, and so at a moment, yeah, send a mamma by me, mom, dear, me, I'm a dear, may I come and Nanka, because now Bibias and Neman Sweat Marco, come on, Eddie Amon, my friends, La Cote d'Ivoire, and so 18 or 4-2-3-1 formation, and your bad. A children, you know, Pampey, defend your barber, you 5. Ah, you defend your attacking swave. Okay, you defend your. Be my connects, your barber, 6 your attack. I remember what comments when I ate, and Vinfina barber, 5. Now you jab a cool any morning. You know, no. Some formation I have on.
1: What will be so the
0: old one?
1: There,
0: eh? Oh, what's it, three? O defender of Baba Air 5. What attack ya still 4 now? Any more trainer? And evidence of Iacocra. No, Moses Kaiser, never. Moses Kaiser do. And I'm here team, I'm here, Pocho, and then, Aqua, we see the Plata. We. What's some more? Yeah, he can crow him. No more, my kind of head. And evidence of some of the Mayan Cocra for.
1: Na
0: Frank Campi na I bia obeka hen Campi mo aha
1: Frank ese mu nyira gina mu nana
0: Frank ese
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1: sa
0: ai so o ba Africa for against
1: me le Africa for o de yan komra why
0: yan komra
1: yan sa topic yan komra
0: you and to squall am be se o squall am
1: be squall
0: am
1: se dem di ka ka hen la Cote d'Ivoire be nya go
0: nti o da o akoda ma la Cote 2-1 for Ecuador. Mr. Simon called 2-0. That mean called 2-0. I'm going to ask him, I'm going to fair 2-0. Both team to score. Both team to score. Either 1-1. And I said 2-1 for La Cote d'Ivoire. Ecuador, you're not for crying. Hey, 1-1.
2: Hey,
0: meanwhile, you're going to ask him. You're going to ask him. Maybe I said, you're going to ask him. Now, Texas. Now, I'm going to live commentary second half. Now, the first half, La Cote d'Ivoire. Against Ecuador, no. Now, kwa kwa fomu asem so etimi edabo na bibia so no etimi aye. Come on. And so on. You go so you pusupusu ahama na aha. Be say I started here in ho ya bet obo a. O ye den a ono so bitumatum. Referee Michael Oliver, ene. Ono na ejema to aye ama bibia so no etimi akokamati Philadelphia Sports Stadium. Eho, ene ku United States of America 69,879. Capacity stadium. Yeah, call na Jumadino at us. Live commentary at us.
3: 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Sumpa 106.5 Ewa Kra Ugrama 93.1 Okumase Techima Sumpa Techima Sumpa Sunyane 98.9 Now Bono Abedi Ikweto Apante Ndede Franco Jamu Ede Bono Akuma Menta Na Menta Tenepia Hasimo Vibra Funeo Slebi Yamane 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Ruffis when a foul, on some Moises Kaiser or Coplanoso. The good old days, Frank can kiss you. Good old days, Frank Yanni Kessie, Oshakai, Edema Al Ali, or 29 years now, Frank Yanni Kessie, and sweaty former player for 20 the Atlanta, former player, Edema AC Milan, former player, FC Barcelona, so Sinakai, and so Edema Al Ali, but 3 seasons, our Al Ali, China Valencia, Edna Hotel, Pachuca, and Odini Juma, in our Valencia, no. Sumpa 98.9, Sumpa 93.1, Sumpa 106.5, 19.7. Now, Bono, how many equator? I'm a to come out, Bono, Quedo, and Tiffany Viti. Now, Viti Apia, and I'm going to Quinachi, Bono, Quedi, goalkeeper. 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Agbagadu or Jabba on the Balaka Branta, the other one first in Gramranta, just look on that. When time for one of Bonnets may trust you, Bonnets may trust you. Uramo Facebook, Sumpa, FM Sunyani 98.9. Your life will like and our Shana Chesua commented. Now Chesibian Sakuya come at the amount. Now I'm just Bona Pedi Nicolas Pepe. Now Pepe and Swatcha Mukama with Pia and Sue Edibono and Swako Pinkuma Faso. Now I'm Swatanepia. Now I'm just La Côte d'Ivoire. Bona Kude Turi with Jamukama. And when I'm going to cheat when I come out, I brought to Fenny Dwee. Now Dwee the Bona Show of you from Fum with Jamukama. I brought to Fenny for Fana. Now a Fana control. Now a Pia and Sue Edibono call. And I come out to Sling Conan. Conan Jamukama. What ten up Pia? 1-2 this morning, Elwahi. Tiafa, now upon a quarry equator goalkeeper Galita Swakoncho and Kama Abuana Sisemo, now upon a quarry Moises Kaisedo, Moyapia, Edibana Kama Rantente, and so the Minta, Minda to Moy, Moyto Rantente, 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Wilfred Zingo. Bonabedi with first single. Now single attene. Epia and Sweaty Bonacoma. A prefer Dwe. Dwe to Yan Yamonta. Diamonta. What control wanna come out? And Sweaty Bonacology. What the Bonacoma and Tente. And a Bagadao. What control wanna come out? Back to Seco. Seco to Rantente. Elwahi to Seco. Now Seco. What Jamu come out? And the Bonacoma. A prefer Dana Frank and Kessie. Kessie to Seco for Fana. Sakura my Seko Bafana, Usaka and my Porto. Now a Jamukama, a Piano Manaka win first single. Now Zingwa Kunchamakama, Usaka and my Karatasara, back to Dwe. Now Dwe, a Pia, Yamonte, Yamonte Nakono, or my personal, a chance for Kuriwana Stabi Yamakai, Willem Pacho, where you bought a Kama, or the Bonakama right to friend of my sister Kaisedo, now Equedo, I'm with a Kitaboro, now Bonabedi, a Pratty team. And the Plata for Equator, Chamber of Akama, Moises Kaisedo, Moito Franco, now Equator, Arantana Chafamo, Nelson Rufus Zingo, Masobo Bim, Elemonasim Chi, Bonacuri, Apprentice Fanny Frank and Cassie, Bonacuri, Apprentice Frank and Cassie, Gimano Andre, Gimano Andre, Janice Shaman for Jacun to Metagocono, Janice Shaman for. 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Tabby, you're welcome, now Bonacuri, in Valencia, back to Franco, Yamontache, I'm about to trust you. Who got on TikTok when I saw? Now, just as I say, you could Joe Sugar. Home said, fire. abe kwarante kudus mohammed no uwo mu a ese senye yenye isekura nye isekura nye isekura no entre ano entre ano entre uwo mu facebook app uwo mu nso sompa 106.5 facebook ye life for me 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Tempeli. And also a joining I am Trasso. Bonacori, a right thing, Jenny William Pacho, Sakai, and my PS now, which I born him come out, at Tenya Pia, and the one I send with you for Fernando Sakochuano, which I'm a bonabi the right to Fenno. Or Dinaras back to William Pacho, Patra control, or the one I come out right to Fenno Dinar, who's not Kanama Club Buga, or 22 years, where Jamu the one I copy and copy, and copy to Rantete, and the Plata, Plata to Vita, now Vita to Moy, Moyapia, and I want to connect you now, and also I control the Kama Bonacuri, a Brantete, and the Odinas, or the last to William Pacho, now Patra control the Kama, Champions League winner, back to back, now Bonabit Ina Valencia, Watania Pia, and so that I want to see him, now Bonacuri, a Brantete. And so, Tanza Karakaputa, Ina Valencia Chancellor, Mamma Mia, Ina Valencia Chancellor, yeah, Ina Valencia. What a chance! And Tiawa Samano, Monsa Santa Rafino, of his so far, Tropo, aha, and Tiava Bono to me at Tra. That's all I know, ain't he Toro Amaya Toro Debbie referee a Somunya Wadre a Brantain Jansuade John Yaboa Osekanama Venetia Ukranofi
2: some passports
3: and I'm going to come out William Pacho now Pacho Afa but John will come out and I'm going to come out Udunas Udunas Epia back to Piero Henkapi Henkapi Oswa John will come out Bonanko Di Franco now Franco Swatene back to Udunas Udunas to the goalkeeper Gilantes back to William Pacho now Pacho the next one Secha and I want to see someone here in the Valencia Vecchia Fana Debbie Wantiafa now the Bonanko Di a Brantain Di and so the Menta Menta to the National Codivu I'm not sure if you're going to be able to get a single. No, single. But the one I'm going to be able to get a single. To Yan Diamante. Diamante to Frank Yanni Kessie. No, Kessie, the one I'm going to be able to get a single. No, Now Zinko, or the Bona come out right tente, at Aquato, Aquato to infer Zinko, now Zinko, Concho wanna come out, Yenya, Fofana, Yenya Fofana, for Cote d'Ivoire, goalkeeper, for Cote d'Ivoire, and Yasama Secha, or Gabra Tente, and Sweaty. 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Now, but I go up here. Now, say, when I could do Cody War, Rantano, now I'm going to come out. Elwahi, Nicolas Pepe, Pepe Nevano, Nicolas Pepe, Daddy, Pepe, Pepe, Pepe, and the Bonamanity. Now, Bonacre, Gulia Dwe, Struggle, but I want to come out. Young Jawante, RB Leipzig, Bonne Kuno, RB Leipzig, Young Jawante, Cody War, Amanakono, I want to smash out Cody War, Debbie. 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My DJ is my DJ, DJ Udukash, and Bassi and Manyon Pa, Oboa, Yon Ponyon Fun Two Float, Masa, Gano Bieno, now Bonabedi, Jamonte, now our control, Gulia Dwe, Ninyani Desert Dwe, now on a Swapia, Bonabedi 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study, Imano Agbabu Amakai, Masa, the white team to Wewakami, Atonia Serama Chibado, now Bonacodi, Wilfred Zingo, Yahia Fana, on the Ashwana Secha, now one. 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If I can cancel them on my Revy, say, I am terror media platforms, Nina, yeah, live for Maniama, and so you can come out, now Bonabedi La Cote d'Ivoire, I'm a coach of Manacama, and so the Bonaco, now Bonacodi Justin Conan, Conan Bonaco, for Cote d'Ivoire, Conan, with Jamal de Bonacoma, I'm going to the Seco for Fana, Nicolas Pepe, Seco, now Bonacodi, the young chap, Diamante, young Diamante, 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Mamma mia, Kionanwetri, and when Tim Cafeda, and when Tim Papa, Kionanwesi, and when Shannon said, Dinny, you're two chana de mamu, Chano ese eshwa. Because ush. Now yan twaso bona kodi de young chap. 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Mama mia kodi wafono. Indeed, my son said, not tormented, the likes of Ecuador players with Moises Caicedo, apparently William Pacho, Dunas, any players I would want to. Pierre and Capimo, my son said, help torment to my nasty to a JC Renos, or Simpoxu, Sheriff Adams, Yachimunina, Zamrota, Zamrota, the players play as Zamrota, no,
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3: 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And also a live for all. In Yezekra. Now my bonus more chance. Kodibua Nasari. 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DJ Udu Kashpilano. Or Penasem to Seko Fofana. Give me an Anthony. Men can't find out. Still, the game is still virgin. The virginity of the game is yet to be broken. FIFA World Cup 2026 Akwaso. Inye is a kra. FIFA World Cup 2026. And also Akwaso 10. Moises Caicedo, former player Edema Brighton O Fabio. It's Odini Juma Edema Alele Blues at Chelsea. FIFA Club World Champion Moises Caicedo. Conference League winner Moises Caicedo. Who's here? Quiddle Bench or no? Tensia Shasia Bow Bench War Yazukra. Sebastian Bukasis, and I coach Adama Ecuador 45 years already. And I'm Ramwa, match 5 is ready for the 2, the 3 years pair, and they separated these two coaches. Now I am Trasso Bonacori, Jan Diamante Pia, and Sweaty Bonacoma, Abrante Fenu Gulia Dwe 2, Jan Diamante 2, Frank Kenny, Casey, now Casey Atene, and Sweaty Bonacorium, now I am Trasso. Give it on Anthony. Make comfort out there. Now, Bona Betty, Abrantani D, and Sweaty. Jocelyn Conan to Emmanuel Agbagu to Jocelyn Conan. Conan Tani, a piano when I come out. Abrantani D, and Sweaty. Frank Kenny Casey, Seko Fofana, and also a call to my come out. And was Santa Sequa, Wapia, and Sweaty Bonabanati. Now, Bona Betty, Abrantani D, Jan Diamante. Now, Diamante Nakono, Jan Diamante, Jan Diamante. Now, Jan Diamante, on Econo, Jan Diamante. It's a slabby one copy movie. Bonaco Pubi, Bonian say, Bonaco di Gulia Dwe, Ninia Ketua, and it's Red Dwe. Now Bonabedi, a ranting chance Ina Valencia, El Captain Dema, Mamma Mia, and Oboa, Wilfred Singo Oboa, and the Bono Massa, and what she fight a bruta. Ina Valencia. In Valencia, and I'm not saying that Wilfred Zingo, Baku, a player, Edema, Pachuca, and O.A. in Valencia, Bakosobo, Edema, Galatasaray, on a Victor, Osimhen, and a Siakanye Zikra. Mamma mia, Giranwesi. I say, Mr. Buza, hi, boss, I'm watching you live from Domas Room 4, Ecuador win. Toma students in your chamo, the way from Toma. The church will be our Toma mind in our chamo. You are Toma, my dear. Now, Yancha, a sergeant for a shade of doctor, Nana Chamadu, and a Piao Quasso, Nana Chiao, a child in Timpa, Uporomenso, El Signane, a jump for German sign, Point Coco Tosimino, and a Piao, Yachiao, Yamiama Ukuda Kamas and Yazikra. Javas is Shaman for Jadun to Yagoko. Yamir must trust Wednesday, Siena Carabono. See ya, time see ya. 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Bonanwetre, the one or some watching you live from Dubai, Dubai Bocordia. Get so pa, yin na chow bibia. I dress in break na kwaso. In just as close to my body as a two physical. But I have physical too.
4: Yes, and Tim, yes. And who's also equal for now? A kwa mi se omu nye ase omu se Africa fo because o she Moses Caicedo o he plata mo bol omu bo no vision na he singo mu so ni Frank ya ni kese ni se ko fofa na mo a the same bol no mo bol and we game 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be ma bless no Frank Yannick Kessie ni Nicolas Pepe Musu be den any why mu no mu operate from rings ne and why no that top no e be ti mama ya kan say we coach anya go and oba other side of Ecuador so and Valencia and Abrantia your friend Yaboa no bo no mo bo no and o my take cross bass is enter no throw pressure Ecuador for ne here dey ADC eh Ecuador for no so say Ecuador for no eh ya hwe yi pan e wa chiro enya sa the moment that Ecuador be no mo first goal no o ma so e be ti my shepan
3: and o eh interest cross cross go mo na mo tin en kan o ma sa give the is cra dressing break na cross ye hadi asana ye bimataro bi so awia bo
4: yes awia na nya asem ketoa awia na bo pa o yes awia na bo pa ntino e waso moko I say ye bo gana premier league na ye bo game ni 3 p.m. na ye bo be 3:25 unze satam na awia ni jinam nje no ne cooling break na o makọ na o makọ no mu so kaka be 25 minutes bi na o ma san ya eden Aqua Park and so on, you know, and who drive more TikTok, boys and girls, guys, you know, as well, Zambrota.
3: Yeah,
4: wow, when you pass Zambrota,
3: Malik.
4: Yes, I said, boss, please, we are watching live from the camp of Bektero Sasana, yeah, keep the fire burning. Yes,
3: Zambrota,
4: so, Bektero boys, sitting in a camp for the
3: year. Oh, Barcelona.
4: Oh, and so we are professional. And then as well, so we are Pekka Krah, or so Pekka. Winning back out.
3: Professional.
4: Sisi abola here here about 20
3: seconds.
4: Ikwedo you can say Côte d'Ivoire. Team Ghana was here hwee. Because tournament team die no as ya fan say as a munye de but say team Zinisha no mo bobo na it is a game na no ade.
3: Muda
4: home team si no munim bo no. What you say Germany muda home no here then. Enju be kai Brazil muda home no. General pressure Morocco at the two months. Team, World Cup with the World Cup, I say, shots and unseen be brave, but I say, shots, you know, I say, excitement in the air, ever. Team, Jimmy Antoine.
3: All right, John Johnson, Pona Kori, Rantan Jerry, your boy, the Wanakoma, Moises Caicedo, Tabi, Imara Agbu Pamakai, Nayan Johnson, Pona Kori, Equator, Abrantan J, and then John Yaboa, your boy to Franco, Franco to Moy, Moy to Yaboa, your boy, my son.
4: Well, as someone may say, your friend is saying, Sekofana, any Frank Yannick as they say, second for fun and a yellow card. A Bema Medford war, are you weak? Because the moment Abasako and Taku Biano and a red card, in the Abasa Abasha to Timono, in the Abasa Obeya with a press and now Rodibo Gimno, or better Sals to Gimno, and Tina Mega, they say 26 minutes, or Medford or no year engine away Timono and a yellow card. They say, and Frank Yannick as they and share that aim who gave me so give me an and second for fun as well, and also now with Yerono, and just a coach or no down coach or you. Good work, which you know, or so who quite over fast any boys and I can someone would give up about from say, okay, say, oh, help one night with a four bono, say, anything else who could run over a month machine because they say, when you look at the wolf, you want, and we have view of Ecuador, Casero, and a Plata Mobon no Mobona, and where they had a chance could one future and do a kit up with what Timmy says, so Aqua Quina, you look at it.
3: And I want somebody in justice because I'm going to go with Martin and now I'm going to put up Piero Hancapi. Now Piero Hancapi. Now I'm going to come out of Viti. Now Viti, I'm going to come out. And I want you far first. I don't see what I'm going to come out. Well, Pian, anyone I want to see when I come out. I brought in Jansen and Plata. Plata to Willem Pato. Pato Safa. Pato Orantente. And so they. Viti, what time when I come out, and so the Banakuni, Vinti, Minta, I want a small chance, you could on, and so be Yahia, Fofana, what you want to come out, Yahia, Fofana, what you want on, the last time out, Cote d'Ivoire, it was the Amateur Tournament, a chance for. Equator, Debbie, Bonnie, and say, Equator, I'm going to get someone on the one I told you. One of the
5: ones,
3: Moy, Moyapia, back to Vite at time. Debbie, when I suck up him cross by the beam. Bona suck up him cross by the beam. Bona suck up him cross by the beam. Nine and Trasso, Bona Cody. A chance for Ecuador, Moises Caicedo,
5: that was Jackie.
3: Now, that is the play, must continue. Ecuador, Ecuador, I'm a chabonim. Now, Ecuador, Moises Caicedo, 1-2, this man, I'm gonna babble kuta, mamma mia. La la la. Poor number, B.
4: Jim, I saw my guy who said the same thing. And a mama, a branchia, your friend, Yabua. Free operate, Emmanuel Pretty. And we come on the second crossbar, why he didn't know. And game, they start here, you know. Abrante Yaboa Zamora onu na kita ikwedo mu akete all the chances or hit bar or hit goal post and minim Cote d'Ivoire Abrante friend is single any corner Conan as for my guy Abrante your friend say Yaboa Zamora am a new operative from left to right as a be biase on my journey free go you open on the ball here and the second crossbar our hitting one third one no 90 crossbar now we run it in him.
3: And all I want, so I don't know, industrial, because I'm going to go to Montana and Carlos San Gimeno. I have two fiscal way, and I'm going to cover that ground, Massa. Gimeno, pressure room, exactly 30 minutes, Cote d'Ivoire, 0, Ecuador, 0. Now, Bonaparte, Rattete, and Vite, Vite, Bonaparte, Bonaparte, Bonaparte, Winfrey, Zingo to Gulia Dwe, Debbie, Gulia Dwe, the Bonaco, Gulia Dwe, or the Bonaco. 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Now, Bonacori, Equal Joy Charles, and several FC. Wanyoshi, refuse Wanyoshi. What to us a fish? What's that? I'm branching about the center to us a fish. I'm branching James Sonny. Gonzalo Plata, Osakanama Flamingo, 25 years already. The age mate, no. Now I am Twasso, Bonacodi, Nicolas Pepe, Obonache. 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Playing number one at 20, Bobby the Bankupa. Banku short pen number B.
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5: Personal back to Moises Caicedo and also control back to Paulo Vite now Vite to Willem Pacho Pacho up here and Manakama and I'm ready Vite now Vitafa back to Willem Pacho now Pacho control for 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Body a good kick. 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
5: 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Now, Bonabedi, Ratenji, goalkeeper, Galides, Wakonchuma, to come out for three dollar pass, and I'm a pass, Aquari, Willem Pacho. Now, Pacho, Wakonchuma, to come out, and I'm not going to goalkeeper, Galides, and so far, and so Wakonchuma, and so come out, Gimlan Wadri, Uramo, Facebook, I have some pa 98.9 FM Live, Uramo, TikTok, and so on, yes. Crucial Sugar, Crucial Sugar, our TikTok. Who like on share and just want comment it. You must have good you money amount. And yeah, you say, Udamo on Facebook and as well. Or say, Atanga Bennett. Good evening. I'm enjoying the commentary live from Kuntina. Say greetings to Francis JC of Sumche Bank. Nicodemus Kone. Hi, good evening, please. This is Nicodemus. From ZGHNFL inside Kinipia of Sunyane, downside road, Ivory Coast 3, Equator 1. Oshedi Popo, Oshedi Popo, Osin Timor Fire. 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Now, get to us all, Ewa, Obimanso Bonakori. Moises Caicedo, and the Bonacoma, right in today. Vite, Vite to Moy, Moya Control, Moy to Abrante Jansori, Willem Pacho, now Pacho Control, come out, back to Minte, Minte, and also Rafi Simonefau, Rafi Simonefau, Mama join you on Facebook and TikTok, you know, and the way Piazza Sansa, Muniwa, and you are, I am a Taroma, and I'm a Sumpa. And one media, some pie walk and you never do say, Munaman Sosuemua Maso Sumpa Sunyane, Maso Sumpa Kumase, some pankrai, Sasuna Uramoa, Bru East Capital, some patachima, some pankraza, some pataqua, some patacradi, Mampa de Tassa de Tian Sosa, Yatamunyan say, what Johnny and so a quadro sugar and so a TikTok with Eswa and also your chat sabunya for a comment bra. Mamie and TV, Ocean Free, Ocean Free, original Tinash Obapa Sonata or say 2-4 Ivory Coast. Ivory Coast Mission 2. And who are some of them? And my name is Ivory Coast. I'm all ever. Germany and the Kurusao group in him. The other guy called the Kurusao or Mesa Tahiti. Obia Sibe. Obia before me.
4: And the moon said, this time, no, teams in the Dawson. And the teams be more, Munyambo be the Kurusao, Ne Jordan, Mone Iran, Mono. Omuni na qualify a mobile world cup ni bi enore omo omo side one my teams ne ho no na de hwe kusa wo no no qualify no nti ano ti o teams am ye den no omo ho nti no ebe ma e den a ibe nyanya teams ni bi ebe hyehye omo nze nya Brazil ni hate be bo you see and then no teams ni so bia ni mbo but kusa wo no ko sia Germany a
5: Frank Eric is a yellow card
4: and you see say say oh yeah, I'm on FIFA. Two players and I'm on FIFA.
5: I'm
4: on the team. I hold the ball. I attack him more. I demand hold the ball. And this is saying, no, you have about 38 minutes. We met Fedez. You know, I'm on hand. The engine, no, I'm on your ring. Now yellow card. And this is there now, boy. This is or some ideas. No, no. We say, but this is a. But this is a name. We say we coach. Tactics. No, saying I'll be born. Saying our best son, bless and send men our catcher, then our catcher, almost all money. You see,
5: you don't say coach, we are focus on you.
4: Sure.
5: Obey a critical coach,
4: yes, and obey
5: Jay,
4: and some of the money man, and all but we know crock as a man can contract a semi. I do better. What I say, you know,
5: a critical coach,
4: yes, no, they are more after 2023 or do my Jay, you know, a good coach. And we share quite a good boy team, no. See that see us like Gina because first and good boy. On the boy, now I change on my job. Can you be? And on my team, I just have on my World Cup.
5: 12 years ago, no more World Cup.
4: You see, yes, 12 years ago. In the last 5 matches, kura waba. We're in 4. I lose 1. Oshé Burkina 3-0, Oshé Egypt 3-2, Oshé South Korea 4-0, Oshé ono Oshé South Korea 4-0, and now no Korea ball or more boy. Nti ano chance Cote d'Ivoire e team, and Oshé Scotland 1-0, and Oshé France 2-1, and react teams are ono amabu nti ano chance fine. Aye Juma e wo Cote d'Ivoire team nimpa, and due so adi yellow card e wo nti ne team. Yes. 41 minutes, 3 players yellow cards, and your Mondru Bebia, and Ecuador, and some Sada also, air pressure, and you know, give me back
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5: And all your Quedo Sugar would 40 minutes, Java Casimana, or Freddy Canoe across Ecuador, and I'm never a second. Mamma mia, Ina Valencia, Bono Pimiero, Ancobia, or say Leo da Vinci Tumcini, or say 3 goals for Ivory Coast. Your boy Gilbert and Swat joining. It's Bill Arta and Swat joining. Jaskia TV Swat joining. Haha, Ubia joining one joining for another call. Haha, Hanaman joining. Walk out village at Sumpa. 98.9 Sumpa 93.1 Kumasi Sumpa 106.5 Sumpa 90.7 The Bia Sumpa 103.3 and Sweat Takradi Sumpa Bia Sumpa Tachimai Sumpa Kuranza Sumpa Takwa Sumpa Bia Yea Joba Bia Sentinel Sumpa 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D and Sweaty Franco now Franco and whatever that cheat now Bonabidi a President VT Vita Pia with Nazos Bato a Pratente and Sweaty Piero Hencapie Arsenal player on all. The Bolona de Masna, Osina Kaima, Pern for Leverkusen, Nayan Trosso, Bonabidi, a Pratente, and a Franco, Wasabono, Amabona Trasia Troin, the attacking Troin, Bebio Fiba Biamian Tonka, Bebio Fibia, Fafa Facebook, and Sumpa FM 98.9 live. Mian Tonka, like your page, you want to follow page, you know. na te se betum bia what's the notification button o kulo na te se wanya ugramanso awa sompa 106.5 akram Facebook platform no and on share live and comment ni go safo kantanka safo no nya ise kura safo bojuma sompa kran the nation's capital sompa yebutuo sasuna Asante Regional Capital, Kumase,
6: Kumase,
5: Bruno East Regional Capital, Tachimai, some power, and Kranga some power, but Bia some power, Mamma Mia, Nantraso, Bonacore, Nicolas Pepe, Cote d'Ivoire, Cote d'Ivoire, La Cote d'Ivoire, Nelsabi Bonatina Trashe, Bonatina Trashe, Jimeno, in Team Yaltopos, here Cote d'Ivoire, Commandant French Cacafum. And who has a man in Team the Octopus to pay my Pele in Team the Octopus? Let's écouter to move for Latin sports. And who has a man on the Kay Natchez, what's happening in Team the Octopus? So, Panamia Juma, Bonamia Juma, and who I don't know, Obua, what's that? Junior,
4: I didn't say enough for now.
5: That's right.
4: I didn't say enough for now. I don't know. I don't know. I
5: don't know. I am to us 44 minutes now. 44 minutes, Bonaberry. John Ordinal Source. I'm going to come out at the Bonaco. And I'm going to come out at 10:10. Sorry. Vite, pass now. Swing us now, Bonaco. I'm going to come out at Vite. What's your fault? Bonaberry Franco. Franco at the Bonaco. Franco. Franco. Tabby. What's your Bonaberry? Bonaco. The Moises guy said, Moi. Moi appear. And I'm going to come out. I'm going to be a boa. Mente. What's my control? Now, Bonaco. I'm going to find a circle for Fana. Now, Tabby circle. Sakura my Bonache, and we are seeing it to the Now you have Sasako, now Bonacuri, Yan Diamante, Diamante de Gola to Frankenny Casey. Now Casey was Sunny Bodu Tempas were Bibonaso. Now it's time for Cote d'Ivoire, Daddy. Goalkeeper Khalid, tell us what you want to come up. Jessica, I'll see what you like from Canada, but originally from Takwa. How can you know Takwana is here to work? Canada Boko here. Jini said, Canada, you be a Boko. Yamin Kao, now maybe no baby, I'm going to go. We got 3 more 4 minutes. Francois Latizia from France. In Tiahua, I don't know. What is a make up French? Huh. Bono and Sokuri. Ball. Pass. To. La Cote d'Ivoire now, Ecuador, match about to come out. Now I'm running to the chef room. I'm running to Fanny Yaboa, Debbie Yaboa, or the Bono Aqua Boa. I'm a Bono Tiaba. Now I'm a Bono Cody, I'm running to Fanny Ubuwa Emmanuel. Emmanuel Aquan's going to come out. Back to
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5: Good with this Frank Kenny Kessio. Goulia Alan Twe, Dwayne Econo, Dwe, Dwe Pia, I don't want to come out. Young Diamonde, you don't get up. You Diamonde, Diamonde, man, we say, Udom and so. Our bench of Cote d'Ivoire, we're going to have Cote d'Ivoire, Debbie.
4: Jamonte,
5: Abanya kona cake Nicolas Pepe la Javanachi. 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Now Pepe back to Gulana 12 boy across na small time. Mamma mia. Winfred Zingo. Karatasaray Hono Sinakai. Jessica Tivasi Ame. Crucia Mohammed. Crucia, I don't know. Philadelphia,
4: Boga. Yes, Crucia, I don't know. No, say, Boga.
5: On
4: Impetua, so that World Cup, and of course, we don't know. Yamaya, Duma. Wednesday, we go to PMA of Canada. Yes, yes, yes, yes, yes. Yene, Croatia, Bono. Yes, yes. Yes, Okoho.
5: Now, Bona Cody, Cody, what? And Bona Cody.
4: Yes, yes, yes, yes, yes, yes, yes, yes, yes, yes, yes, yes, yes, yes, yes, yes, yes, yes, yes, yes, yes, yes, yes, yes, yes, yes, yes, yes, yes, yes, yes, yes, yes, yes, yes, yes, yes, yes, yes, yes, yes, yes, yes, yes, yes, yes, yes, yes, yes, yes, yes, yes, yes, yes, yes, yes, yes, yes, yes, yes, yes, yes, yes, yes, yes, yes, yes, yes, yes, yes, yes, yes, yes, yes, yes, yes, yes, yes, yes, yes, yes, yes, yes, yes, yes, yes, yes, yes, yes, yes, yes, yes, yes, yes, yes, yes, yes, yes, yes, yes, yes, yes, yes, yes, yes, yes, yes, yes, yes, yes, yes, yes, yes, yes, yes, yes, yes, yes, yes, yes, yes, yes, yes, yes, yes, yes, on send you. Amen, amen, amen. Do you be a yeji mano? Yes, yes, yes, yes. On send you a dollar.
7: Oh, I mean, why not?
4: And I don't know.
7: Oh, that be a come on here. Baby, I'm a farmer. This is the answer. Why
8: would
4: you
7: follow
4: your
7: man?
4: Moi, Equator 0, Côte d'Ivoire 0, first half. I'm going to be here. I want to say, I'm going to be here. I'm going to be here. I'm going to be here. I'm going to be here. I'm going to be here. I'm going to be here. I'm going to be here. I'm going to be here. I'm going to be here. I'm going to be here. I'm going to be here. I'm going to be here. I'm going to be here. I'm going to be here. I'm going to be here. I'm going to be here. I'm going to be here. I'm going to be here. I'm going to be here. I'm going to be here. I'm going to be here. I'm going to be here. I'm going to be here. I'm going to be here. I'm going to be here. I'm going to be here. I'm going to be here. I'm going to be here. I'm going to be here. I'm going to be here. I'm going to be here. I'm going to be here. I'm going to be here. I'm going to be here. I'm going to be here. I'm going to be here. I'm going to be here. I'm going to be here. I'm going to be here. I'm going to be here. I'm going to be here. I'm going to be here. I'm going to be here. I'm going to

First half, I'm on a way here. Philadelphia Sports Stadium. La Côte d'Ivoire, the elephant. Oh, my, Sebi, Sasuna, Ecuador.

0: enti aba be ni dimu nkomo ahomachi anwumrei ano pay ba bi ati en kofra adwane facebook ko afa message no channel honum e be kin kan so ati mi da mawo enti possession la Côte d'Ivoire 45 Ecuador 55 total shot obiabo 66 la Côte d'Ivoire bo 6 Sansona Ecuador so tibe bo 6 oh hold on shot on target la Côte d'Ivoire bo baako touches in opponent box la Côte d'Ivoire 14 Ecuador 6 And to Freddy Canabana, we here. I'm my first Côte d'Ivoire. And she be Sansona. Equadons went to my seven. Name Okunko to Genoa. And one person game near your draw. One person like Côte d'Ivoire, and she. If you go. It's a better crown for crack and no man. What I say. Equadon Muni Mubiasa. Let me come out for us. The Equadon Timon Muni Mubiasa. Muntan is an appear mobile here. Nakupe on Wednesday, Ghana. Ever say we jump up, yeah, come on. Message join your Facebook, Renaissance from Park 106.5 FM. Rich Betamize, Nadaroma. Or the other talk to one of them, come on. What then?
1: Nana.
0: First off,
1: your room.
0: Yeah.
1: You're witnessing good football.
0: Say, come here, cool.
1: Oh, and go. I'm gonna second half of the day. Minimisana wa yo wana rich bit my visa say. In few for the chesse ukra bona open it in ya na chesse or no so de uko. San is on bobono. A mammy who is ampa ye both speed game. When crab on in two, when yan will be out to open it rings war. In Tianan de acquire say, wow, rings here, Jumano. Una ukrabo anase wa wow, rinse yes man
0: ba se na games no ofa Japan ne Netherlands ofa Côte d'Ivoire game we na ofa Brazil as a same match as we are matches a
1: emosh
0: pa
1: yes
0: na mefa Korea and check games

0: identify active on the field of play dey a abrante a your friend Valencia onu say e so e no oy serious dey na Valencia am captain no equal the captain no e so e serious pa pa pa pa pa pa because en kamia kwere so no oy why no so oy proactive into onu no dey the boys ne ye no fa ho and abrante so e friend Moses Caicedo why ye dwon fifu ho ye pa pa pa pa pa pa Chelsea ni akra and defensive midfielder abrante e friend Moses Caicedo wa ye ade ye papa papa
1: and yeah, because I'm say oye oma rating on I'm say oye the offer equal team numa omo na 6.8 6.8 no omo ye be 3 or kan ho be and after yeboa ona 7.0 and then Pedro Vite and so na 7.8 and Moses guy said on other guys name is na 7.1 mum and Moses guy said and some guys seem so much 6.8 and on the side of Cote d'Ivoire mam here let's see okay Cote d'Ivoire so Jean Diamande Diamande mum on na I'm say game run na rating higher ho no 7.4 see I'm say head and your bad sir
0: nana
1: mm-hmm.
0: Ye hwe game aye koso ye koso yi mame nkan kire eye Cote d'Ivoire e coach no o decision bi a onye
1: fine
0: yes because going to second half no kan se abrante a obo ni tu ho aye friend due
1: mhm
0: where the yellow card goal due where the yellow card ena omo captain enso Frank Kessie onso mm-hmm. where the yellow card ana abrante enso aye friend no Seko Fofana onso okay. where the yellow card enti nka me akoye so omo no omo betimi break counter attack ana so omo betimi break enkofo no offensively no
1: mhm
0: omo nyina na e di yellow card no ifi say attack wo ma more of a time no wins e ho the obo 2 etimi say no
1: okay
0: the obo 6 etimi say no the obo 8 etimi say no
1: but that's a mentor no uh-huh. that's a odewi wi
0: but in omaya e friend no Cote d'Ivoire de nmu no they say the obo 2 e the yellow card the obo 6 e the yellow card
1: okay
0: the obo 8 nso e the yellow card say say o second tackle and I say o tackle bi a anko ye pe o end in a yellow card meaning say you get a red card enti coach I a friend ami say fair say obi bi a on work on ne nkola na wo ma di yellow card sesia e omukọ breaky and I say omukọ je oma humi so obi bi a on work on me nka say onyi omu free game dey play di yellow card and say in free
1: sure
0: na mmoma e kasa kire so obetimi ama enipa ne betimi maintain ni pace no na o maintain ni character because on the field of play the character attitude na bo so woni bi a you get a card you get a red card it won't to omu for say omu nya abotre in attack bi on beko bi omu hu say leader say they are going for a 50-50 ball and I say omu nko attack no kra because attack bi abeko bi anana mind you 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
1: nto yaboa
0: yes my study yaboa bobo kakra
1: yaboa e good
0: yes
1: ye team oh but ye team ya da hoye oh we say yaboa betima abo Ghana team yi
0: yaboa betima
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1: Pepe di ho ho me nim Denti a coach him on a frankese.
0: Mhm.
1: Menim the reason to a coach him almost at here. Say me na me coach na over 5 menim say uti here.
0: Mhm.
1: Frankese and Nicolas Pepe dear. Say me a Nicholas Week, Bebo Amadieru, ahead.